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1: Okay, let's turn to the turntables. 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Let's start off with the Swanee Quintet. You're on the Gospel Show with Peter. And as I say, the Swanee Quintet, the song they've got for us is This Train.

3 days and 3 nights.

0: Doing my thing. That's the wonderful sound of the Violinaires. And at 45 RPM on the Jewel record label. Before that, the Violinaires also had a recording on the Checker label. Number is 5403 for the people who are really out there. Gene Barge produced Checker Sermons and Spiritual Series. Call on Him. Before that, we heard the Salem Travelers on Checker as well. I've Gone Too Far. Before that, What Could I Do from the Wandering Souls on the Gospel Record Company of Newark, New Jersey. We had Florida Robbins before that. He's Been So Good to Me on the HOB record label. And there's a couple of tracks from the Swanee Quintet to kick off our 45 segment. There's Singles of Significance. Leaning on the Lord from the Swanee Quintet on Nashborough, as was the Swanee Quintet with This Train, 1011 Woodland Street, Nashville, Tennessee, the home address of Nashborough Records. And This Train from the Swanee Quintet. Hope you enjoyed the Gospel 45 sound. We've got some more coming very, very soon.
1: Got the Blues, playing blues, soul, jazz and rhythm and blues. 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
0: Okay, I think at 25 past 10 is a good time to, it's always a good time to say thank you and be appreciative. We're going to thank our patrons now. First of all, our performer patrons, Courtney Taylor Jackson, DJ Lady Soul, Love and the Aretha, as per usual, Jeremy Henley, Judy Jarks, and Mick Sayers, thank you. Swaggy is a individual patron. Now we're into our individual patron section now. That we've also got to say thank you to Charles and Isaac, Georgina Roussis, Hank the Handsome Ragdoll, Hank the Westie, Hutchie Nine, King Baxter from Ballarat, Neil Amory, Neville the Angel, Old Pickles Bailey, Oreo Randy, Richard Bayless, Sandra Oakley, Sinclair Johansson, Stu McQueen and Winston Andre, the labs from Macclesfield, are our individual patrons. Our friends for a decade, Brett Marshall, Buddy Blue the Budgie, Dane Barclay, Declan James, DJ Alana, Cherry Bomb and Satchmo, Hannah Meredith, Jatan Chanders, NIV Holy Bible, Liz Vinken, Mussy the Dog, Ralph Menchise, St. John Hibble, and Stephen O'Leary, our friends for a decade, and our friends for life, Amy Truelove, Galen Don, Glenn Tanner, in memory of Gemma, the Venerable Cat, Jacob Costello, Kate Shaw, Noel Will, Peter Merritt, and Stephen Williams. Thanks to everybody who supports the Gospel Show and PBS more broadly. Okay, let's get back to the singles, the Stacker singles. Coming up next, we've got the Memphis Spiritual Four.

0: Oh, the great sound of the J.C. White singers there, and someone to lean on the Zanzi record label. It's bright and colourful, I can tell you. Before that, we heard from the lead of Lloyd Rees, along with Ain't Gonna Run. Well, the song was Ain't Gonna Run No More. Lloyd Rees, the William Hardy singers. On Glory Records. Before that, we heard the five singing stars, Been in the Storm, which is on Peacock record label. Nashville again, The Kindly Shepherds. Before that, Take the Lord with You, and the Memphis Spiritual Four, and they sang for us. The Memphis Spiritual Four, featuring Otis Phillips. On the Designer record label, By and By, I'll See Jesus. 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
0: We're running out of chances and opportunities to be a bit different. Thanks, Alana and Satchmo, for your message. Always great to hear from you. We're going to... I want to play a record that's new to me. Picked it up last week from Dom and the team at Northside Records. Big thanks to them. Great place to shop for records. And this is a gospel disco track from Myrna Summers originally and the Refreshing Springs Choir. But they've had a bit of production added to it by Sadar Bahar and Mark Davis. I hope you enjoy it. It's probably a slightly different vibe, but get your dancing shoes on, I reckon. Or the flares, maybe. Myrna Summers.

the gospel travelers there with Jesus is watching you. There you go. Bit of gospel funk to finish off our gospel program. It's time for me to pack up. Get out of here. Mohair's going to bring you the blue juice very, very soon. Just to back announce, let you know what we've been listening to. Before the gospel travelers, we heard Earl Young and Take Them in Prayer. And before that, of course, the brand new remix of Myrna Summers and the Refreshing Choir. And So Much to Live For, with some production by Sadar Bahar and Mark Davis. Big thanks to Dom from Northside. Anyway, I've got to get out of here. Take care. God bless. Peter signing off from the Gospel Show. We'll catch you next week. More Gospel Show next week. But stick around for Blue Juice and keep it locked on 106.7.

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5: 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Hunter Hancock saying they're rocking and rolling again at the Biltmore tonight.
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7: How'd I start to make records? I was flying.
8: Baby talk.
7: Flying for me.
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9: Our next song was written by a gentleman from Chicago who plays wonderful piano and is a writer of very pretty songs. His name is Herbie Hancock, and he calls it Cantaloupe Island.

Welcome aboard the Blue Juice train for this week. The gospel train already left the station, so you're stuck with me. What an excellent program it was. I got to hear a good chunk of the gospel show today, including that last hour of all vinyl. Doing the vinyl flex, and still flexing through the glass. Very nice LP. Thank you, and a great show, Peter Miles. Congrats. But it is Blue Juice time, and it is the third Sunday in the month, which means that we'll be taking a walk down Record Row, doing a deep dive on a particular independent record label. Might head to the Windy City today in the second hour after Dr. Johnny's Guide and the Sunday Soul Jazz Corner. But we zeroed in on mid-July 1961 for our jukebox time machine and had some kind of sweet, kind of corny, sort of necking in the back of the Buick, kind of at the drive-in kind of stuff, courtesy of, and none of those have we ever played before on the program, by the way. I do keep track of these things and pride ourselves on not repeating. So we had the sound of Shep and the Limelights, which was a song that was number four, like 2 months early, and still in the top 40 R&B charts. That's how big a seller that track was on Hull Records. Daddy's Home. Big influence in Jamaica too, that song. We also had in there Curtis Lee, Pretty Little Angel Eyes. Just kind of like a nice little bopper there. Listening to that, you can't believe like 2 years later, basically soul will arrive in the bodies of Solomon Burke and Otis Redding and Wilson Pickett. So far from that, isn't it? Brenda Lee, Dum Dum. Yes, Brenda Lee, first time ever played between 11 and 1 on PBS. I suspect, and certainly on this program, and it was a nice little track though, just the same. Things are going to get tougher, and Blacker kind of on the show today, but might have to hang around just a little bit longer because the music gods who decide on these things, they mustn't have been able to get this chorus out of their head either, because all week it's been popping up and echoing around your announcer's brain. So our song of the week, it was a clear night last night, and between the stars I could see Elon Musk's Starlink satellites, and it just spelt out in a string, Mills, which I took to mean the Mills Brothers. Song from 1946. Very sweet. I don't know enough about you.

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1: Hey, baby.
0: You with the New York license plate.
1: Oh, they kill you, huh?
0: Look at here, good looking.
1: What you want?
0: Tell me, who's booking all your dates?
1: Universal.
0: Ooh, we pretty, daddy.
1: Oh, you're killing me, baby.
0: You with the real gone vine.
1: Mighty fine, aren't they?
0: Come on, good looking. Tell me, won't you please be mine?
1: Oh, I'll think about it.
0: Are you young?
2: 21.
0: Are you old?
1: What you want, sugar?
0: Tell me, when did you come to town?
1: This morning.
0: Looky here, Daddy. Good looking. Mommy wants you to stick around.
1: I will.

0: tell me who bought that pretty thing?
1: I'm Johnny. Yeah. Tell you.
0: Hey, good looking baby, you with the silver fox.
1: What about it, Daddy? You like it?
0: But I want you to wear it, Mama. I mean, take it out the box. Are you young?
1: Yeah.
0: Are you single?
1: Oh, yeah.
0: I see you a little fly, too.
1: Yeah.
0: Does your money fold?

0: by your clothes.
1: Hey, good looking,
0: 'cause you got such a cute little nose.
2: Are you young?
0: 21.
2: You're just right.
0: Thanks,
2: and
0: baby.
2: You told me you were single.
0: I said I will be all day.
2: What I want to know is, does your money fold, or does it jingle?
0: Well,

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0: 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I told you my story about the 600 block.
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Put a pin in that one. We'll talk about that in a second. But going back to the top of the program, our song of the week. One of the oldest songs we've played on the program this year, the Mills Brothers. I don't know enough about you. I guess I can't stop thinking about that chorus. I love that track. Then after that, we had similar vein, another early vocal group from the pre-doo-wop era, the Ravens. Well, Jimmy Ricks of the Ravens, and the Ravens out the back as well, with Dinah Washington, of all people, interrogating each other on the number called Hey Good Looking. Speaking of numbers, the Numbers Blues after that, Roy Milton and the Solid Senders. Got me thinking about, one day we'll do a show where we throw arcane terms at you, terms that aren't used anymore, like the numbers. Do you know what the numbers are? We talked about it on our gambling show. It's a form of sort of illegal underground Tats Lotto, if you like, that was very big in the black community, certainly in the big cities. So we had the Numbers Blues, all about him losing his money. And even the band name, the Solid Senders, I mean, that's a terminology that's not really used anymore. You send me, as Sam Cooke might have said, you know, when someone did it for you, you'd say, you really send me, and you're a solid sender, might be something you'd say to your best girl. There's also a line in one of those tracks about vines. In those days, vines meant the suits that you wear. He wears the best in vines, is what they'd say if he was particularly resplendent tailor-wise. Could go on and on. But after the Numbers Blues from Roy Milton and the Solid Senders, we had Wayman Brown and some classic shuffle, boogie, blues shouting, the 600 Block. And then a real change in feel and era. In fact, Carol McLaughlin, who was a keyboardist that played very occasionally in Jamaica, backed by Tommy McCook and the Supersonics. Been a lot of Tommy McCook chat with the Dean Hilson, the Scarvenders gig on Friday night. I've been playing a lot of that at home, and I found that one from early in the year we played it, but I think it's in the running for one of the songs of the year, that one called Mr. Solo. Thought I'd play a couple more songs. This is, of course, out of Jamaica, that feature Tommy McCook and the boys. By the way, that one there, yeah, the flute on that. There's a lot of flute on the Tommy McCook instrumentals. It's not really clear who was playing flute. Tommy, you know, claimed to be a flautist and certainly played on some stuff. But there was also this dude who used to play on the cruise ships through the Caribbean, and he'd dock at Kingston, you know, once a year, and then walk down to the studio and do some records and then get back on the ship. So it could have been him. But Tommy Cook and the Supersonics, Superman, we've got for you next. And then two vocal numbers, but featuring Tommy and the boys out the back. I think you're really going to enjoy these three songs from the ska/rocksteady era. This is Superman.

0: Such a shame that Charlie Organ here didn't sing more. Here is harmonica on many Ska Rock's Dead End Reggae records, but anytime he takes a turn at the vocal mic, it's a pleasure. Charlie Organ here, Little Holiday.
1: This is Charlie Organ here, and whenever I'm in Melbourne, Australia, man, my favorite program is Blue Juice, but man more here, PBS.
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0: Yeah, just some back announcing. We had Tommy McCook and the Supersonics with Superman, which went kind of minor key in the middle. I wasn't expecting that. First play on that one on this program. Then we had an unissued release on Treasure Isle, Duke Reed's label, that's just credited to Duke Reed Group. Man may come, man may go. Some interesting lyrics there. He said, you will be in the boneyard if you don't get right, meaning you're going to the cemetery. You can't say that you didn't know because I man surely tell you. That's a very Jamaican lyric in a Ska track from 60, Ska Track, 66, I think. And then friend of the program, Charlie Organair and Little Holiday. I have an interview with Charlie Organair, which is absolutely delightful. I just remember finishing it and thinking that is one of my favourite interviews I've ever done, and I still haven't mixed it up. So feel free to shame me down the track if I don't get that to air sometime this year. Now, I was shamed also on the email this week. I received an email from someone who shall remain named Zalora Bloom, who is a patron and therefore is entitled to put a shot across my radio bowels. And I was told that the Zalora Bloom clan, which includes Francis and Amy, were disappointed that I didn't play or haven't played any Zydeco for a while. And I think it's a reference, maybe it was Bastille Day or something like that last week, or maybe it was the World Cup, or for whatever reason, they wanted a little bit more Gaelic content. And I thought, it actually has been a while since I've played some French language material on the show. So listen out for the change in language on these, from English to French, on these various recordings, which, no surprise, are out of Louisiana. Starting with Clarence Garlow, Bon Ton Roulé.
5: Et toi.

many late nights.

And wouldn't it be nice to be at a Sunday Zydeco picnic with Clifton Chenier and his brother on the washboard? Somewhere in Lawtel, Louisiana, or Bogalusa, or Cutoff, Baton Rouge.

get put you up around my neck.

Clifton Chenier following Classy Ballou and Clarence Garlow as well. Some French language content for you in the first hour. Second hour, don't forget, we'll be taking a walk down Record Row and doing a drill down on a particular record label. We are going to, though, now I'm going to play you a couple of soul tracks. Yes, we haven't played any soul in the first hour. So let's get to these ones. Very different. We couldn't be more stylistically diverse considering what we just played, some sort of grinding Zydeco from Drunken Party by Clifton Chenier. But we're going to go to Chicago now and a sumptuous, bombastic, huge arrangement courtesy of Andre Williams, who landed at Blue Rock Records for a period of time in the mid 60s. And this really is a brilliant record that is never talked about. I never see it mentioned anywhere or anything like that. A sort of bold production from Andre. And then we'll go to something else sort of in that big city soul sound as well. Two ladies here. The second one will be Linda Jones, but this first one is Joyce Kennedy. And I'm always got to tell you this because you can't really, it's hard to tell on the lyric. But what she's singing about is she's heartbroken, she's lost her boyfriend or whatever it is. And so she's just left with her Hi-Fi albums and her. And that's the name of the song, the Hi-Fi albums and I. So this one can go out to all the lady vinyl collectors out there.

0: Melodramatic Soul to close out the first hour of Blue Juice. Very nice to hear from you, 333. I think that was the Charlie organ here you dug. Alana and Satchmo, of course, out there. And Alan F., good to hear from you, mate. It's been a while. Texas Ross is out there and predictably donned his cowboy hat for some Zydeco. 222. Thank you. That's swaggy. I appreciate your feedback. All right. It's time to get to our L to Z patrons. These there'll be some newish ones here. Leo Francis, Loin Groin, Miscar, Tonic, Obey, the Louis Premier Experience, Polar Painter, Ross Wilson, that would be, in the Peaceniks, Steve Boyd, the Bassist, Rick James, the Cash Cows, the Cold Hard Ground, Electric Ralphs, the Plute Knights, the Scar Vendors, the Scar Bangers, the Tonalists, and Where's the Cat? We also have a slew here of L to Z personal patrons. Luke McCaffrey, Mark Egan, Martin Ball, Mary Napich, Melanie Muir, Michael Smasher, Pollard, Michael Roberts, Mick Hempenstall, Miller. Also Miranda Howe, Murphy the Magic Tones, Neville the Corgi, Pearl the Fat Poodle, Peter Dyer, Peter Max, and Phil Kakulis, Phil Meddings, Rob Fife, Rose Fleming, Scott McQuire. Also Sheridan Frawley, Stephen Blair, Steve Honey, Steve Jansen, Stephen Montgomery, Tennille Cromer, Tim Fergus, Tim Rolfe, Trenton Danoon, Warren Swain, also Wayne Gardner, William Griffiths, Worldwide Friends of Kate Kitt, Yanni Droplis, Zane Thompson, and there, Zalora Bloom. Right now, because we are broadcasting out of Melbourne, let's find out what might be going on in this musical city. Dr. Johnny?
1: Yes, I've got a lot here for you, folks.
0: Talk to me.
1: Here we go. Let's start off at 3 o'clock at the Fitzroy Bowls Club. You've got the Pearly Shells Big Band there, so what a great one for the dancers there. So, yeah, take yourself to the Fitzroy Bowls Club at 3 o'clock, Pearly Shells Big Band. You've got Kid James at 4 o'clock at the Rainbow Hotel. I think I might head myself down to that one. Love Kid James from Wild Rockabilly there. Also, at 5 o'clock, if you're at the Nicholson Street, the Lomond Hotel, you've got Lewis King, Andy Baylor and the Bankshire Band. And apparently they might be doing some Cajun waltzes.
0: So, oh, there you go. Yeah, appropriately.
1: Very appropriate. And don't forget the Black Jesus Experience is virtually every Sunday at the Horn of Africa on Johnson Street there. It kicks off around about 6:30.
0: I might be heading to that one tonight, I think. Catch some Ethiopian jazz down there. It's absolutely great stuff, a brilliant gig. If you've never been, get down to the Horn.
1: Absolutely.
0: Sometime.
1: And Tuesday night, we've got the Flemington Kensington Bowls Club at 8 o'clock. It's Dan Dinan and Shorty. That'd be a good one to catch. And you can take your guitar down for the blues jam after that. And we've got on Thursday afternoon, if you're lucky enough to not be at work, the Yorkshire Stingo Hotel is a whole pile of bands, and Risen and Sugar Bombs are one of them. So get yourself down for that one if possible.
0: Thursday afternoon.
1: It's an afternoon. It's an OB, I think, the outside broadcast, I believe.
0: Oh, yeah. Okay,
1: I think that's what's going on. Yeah, PBS live broadcast.
0: Oh, yeah.
1: There we go.
0: All right.
1: And also on Thursday night is going to be a Night of Soul, Marvin Gaye songs at the Brunswick Ballroom. This is Thursday the 23rd, folks. Yeah, Night of Soul, Marvin Gaye. You've got the Railway Gang also on Thursday nights at the Railway Hotel. That's the Railway Hotel in North Fitzroy. And then Friday, I've got an interesting one here. It's a new bar for me, the Creatures of Habit Bar and Band Room. So new one. It's on Brunswick Street, Fitzroy. And this is Friday the 24th.
0: It's right next to Bar Open. It's been there for a while.
1: Brilliant. Okay.
0: but I didn't know that they had bands, but certainly not Blue Juice oriented anyway.
1: They have Macchina Pellegrosa. That's going to be this Friday the 24th. So if you want some wild surf rock there, go check that one out. But if you're on Coburg Way, Post Office Hotel, Pub and Dining Hall, the Off Topics kicks off at 9 o'clock Friday the 24th. I think I might be down for that one. And then Saturday afternoon, the George Lane Bar. They've got the Electric Ralphs and the Little Murders.
0: Oh, good. One for the Blue Juice there. Patrons, Electric Ralphs.
1: So Electric Ralphs kicks off around about 2:30.
0: Sunday
1: gets
0: afternoon.
1: Gets down nice and early. Right. George Lane.
0: All right.
1: Yes. Around the corner at the Hotel Esplanade, the Espy, at 7 o'clock, got Grand Wazoo playing there. Clifton Hill Hotel, another new old venue. You've got Ezra Lee and the Boogeymen playing there this Saturday the 25th. And Saturday the 25th also has Slow Grind Fever number 119 with DJ Richie 1250 and friends, and that's a bar open. So
0: good list.
1: Good list here. So let's crystal ball it to August the 8th. Wobble, wobble, wobble. You've got Saturday the 8th. of August, Miss Scar Tonic at the Union Hotel. So it's Saturday night there at the Union Hotel.
0: That'll be great.
1: That'd be really nice.
0: Crystal Ball one as well. 1st of August is Blue Juice with Marv Mack, who people might remember appeared on this program earlier in the year from LA, and people really enjoyed hearing Marv, not least because he has dulcet tones, but also a really good bloke and a great DJ. And he'll be playing at Bacon Fat as a special guest. The first time we've had an LA DJ rock up. So that'll be Bacon Fat at the Shady Lady on Saturday, the 1st of August, with special guest Marv Mack from LA, as well as the kid myself, Simon Laxton, and Susie Wong as well. So add that one to your traveling list.
1: There you go.
0: Well, while you're updating as well, we have some green on the screen, Dr. Johnny, at 11:59 today, just about 6 minutes ago. Lovemore, Blue Juice performer patron called Lovemore. So keep a lookout for that one, Dr. Johnny, for your gig guide. Just one word, Lovemore.
1: Lovemore.
0: Thank you, Lovemore. Appreciate you out there in Mulgrave. We'll listen out for you. That's actually made my day. And we've got a second hour coming up, of course, our walk down Record Row. Hang around for that. You know what? Let's go straight into our Sunday Soul Jazz Corner. Spooner Oldham had a little group called Spooner's Crowd. This is called 2 in the Morning.

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0: The Merritts on Memphis Soul Label Gold Wax with Arabian Jerk. 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

That there is Louis Jimmy Oden, a song called Mother's Day, references Chicago, and that's where we're heading for today's walk down Record Row. It's a record label that, in fact, was co-owned by the aforementioned St. Louis Jimmy, who was best known for writing the song Going Down Slow, which has become a blues standard. But St. Louis Jimmy Oden went into business with a gentleman who eventually kind of became the boss of the label, a guy by the name of Joe Brown. July 1949, they founded the label J-O-B. It could have been it's a sort of taking Jimmy Oden and Brown and adding, so J-O-B, showing their partnership. Now, Joe Brown was a former boxer and a black entrepreneur, owned buildings and all sorts of different restaurants and things like that. Joe Brown was an important figure in Chicago in the 40s and 50s. We'll talk a little bit more about him. It's kind of controversial as well. But while Jimmy Oden had some involvement early on, he sort of faded from view and Joe Brown took over with various other musicians. Important label because it's an important time in blues music. That Chicago sound is moving from the street into the studio and becoming electrified, and it would become sort of the leading light of blues in the 1950s. And this label sort of documents that transfiguration, including this great track by Leroy Foster from the first year of operation of the business, which is J.O.B. Records. This is called My Head Can't Rest.

time I got rocks in my pillow. 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Baby, my head can't rest no more. Nah, but you know, it seems like the way you've been treating me, now, mama, baby, seem like Leroy ain't got to let you go.

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0: but don't you know when a man got plenty of money, now boy, Al, don't you know he's the sweetest man in town.
1: Sounding a lot like the early Muddy Waters Chess sessions, and there's a reason for that. Babyface Leroy Foster was the guitarist on those early sessions, and it had such an impact in Chicago that Babyface thought he could head out on his own and become a star in his own right. Didn't work, but that was one of his recordings for the label that we are focusing on, JOB Records. That one was 1951, a very collectible record, that one. Some really interesting sort of mid-level blues artists recorded for Joe Brown's JOB label, including a lady we've talked about before on the show, who's the wife of John Brem, better known blues man, but they billed her as the Queen of the Harmonica for her release on 1951 or 52 on JOB, in which she not only sings, she plays harmonica and is drumming all at the same time on Man Around My Door.

Grace Brim, Man Around My Door, the sound of Sunnyland Slim on piano behind her. Sunnyland Slim and St. Louis Jimmy took the piano sort of chair for most of these early sessions for JOB Records, and you also had fine players like Snooky Pryor, who could be heard on the track that we had just before there, My Head Can't Rest. Really great musicians on these particular tracks, but if I had to pick a Shellac 78, because they are Shellac, of any record off this label, it would probably be Floyd Jones, Dark Road, which we'll get to in a second.

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1: Floyd Jones. Typical pensive slow blues that J.O.B. was famous for in those early days, but it wasn't all ballad material.
2: But I ain't nothing but a guy.

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1: Mama's shaking it.
0: And I'll buy you a diamond ring. Well, if you shake it, I'll buy you a diamond ring. Mama, now if you don't shake it, I ain't gonna buy you a thing. Well, shake it.
1: I'm shaking it, Daddy.
0: Oh, shake it, baby.
1: Like this, Daddy?
0: Shake it.
1: Is this what you want, Daddy?
0: Why, why?
1: Mama, shake it.
0: There you go, baby. That's what I'm talking about.
1: Mm-hmm. Mama's trying to please you this morning, Daddy. I want this diamond ring, Daddy. How am I doing? Is this the way you want it?

0: please, senor? Am I moving, Daddy?
1: Say it!
0: I'm shaking it, Daddy.
1: That's what I'm talking about.
0: This what you want?
1: Say it, say it.
0: Shaking it.
1: Say it, man.
0: I'm shaking it.
1: Jump, jump.
0: I'm jumping, Daddy. How you like this, Daddy? I'm out to please you this morning, because I don't want you to take this cat like that. Mama's shaking, Daddy.
2: Song that became something of a signature tune for Sonny Lance Lim, recorded many a version of Shake It Baby, but this is, I believe, the first one on JOB Records, Chicago, about 1953. JOB Records could be described as a second-tier Chicago blues label, important for documenting that transition from electric to electric blues, but kind of a mom-and-pop operation. And as it said in this one description I read, erratic publicity and distribution became more of a hobby for its owner than a serious business venture. It also said, try to think of JOB not as a single coordinated enterprise, but best understood as a series of startups that happened to be run by the same person under the same logo, meaning Joe Brown would save some money, go and do some sessions, then disappear for a while, and then grab some more musicians a couple of months later, do some more sessions. So there's no consistency on any of the recording sound. That, like, for instance, that Sonny Lance Lim doesn't sound anything like Memphis Minnie's Kissing the Dark in terms of production value.
3: Kissing in the dark, honey, that's Papa's mom.
2: And not only that, the JOB label couldn't sustain the commitment of any particular musicians either. It seems like people just flitted in and flitted out again, unlike, for instance, Chess, which, you know, had Little Walter and Bo Diddley and eventually Chuck Berry and, of course, Muddy Waters and Sonny Boy Williamson hanging around to do... They were there for 15, 20 years at a time. But I think there's a good reason for that. And Eddie Boyd, who has the next song we're going to play, could probably talk to it. He had the only genuine hit on JOB Records. It was recorded on a demo in 1951 and eventually released on the label in 52. It's called Five Long Years, and it made the national charts and the only JOB recording to do that. But Edward Riley Boyd would say later on that he didn't get paid any royalty, so he did the one record or maybe two records and then left, even though he was a hit-making artist. So Joe Brown really cutting off his nose to spite his face on the royalty side, and that was something he kind of became known for, I think, Joe Brown, which we'll get to in a little bit. But here's Eddie Boyd and the big hit on the label, and an important record in Chicago, Piano Blues.

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1: A heavy second hour of blues because we are looking at JOB Records, owned by Joe Brown. Probably Sunnyland Slim might have had a bit of financial interest before that, St. Louis Jimmy as well, but really a Joe Brown operation. And it became more scattered after the sort of 1949 to the first 5 years, really, of the label. We heard that great track there from Little Hudson, I'm Looking for a Woman. After that, I'm not really sure what Joe Brown's business plan was, because he started recording less, well, some blues still. He had J.B. Lenore in those sort of mid-50s days, but then just started trying whatever was going on. And I found this one from this vocal group. That might have been his first non-blues release on J.B. Records. I had a little bit of a listen to it. I haven't listened to it all the way through because I thought I'd listen to it fresh ears with you guys. But sounds like a really nice gospel track, a really sort of slow minor key thing. Reminds me of another track, but the Jubilaires, I think it is. But anyway, this is Joyner's Five Trumpets on JOB Records, This Changing World.

Yeah, that is good gospel right there. That goes out to you, Peter Miles. On JOB Records, Joe Brown's label, he's starting to get desperate, trying to find new ways to sell records. One of his main signings of this era, Zino Sago, a Jamaican-born calypsonian.

shortly after this was recorded. Zono Sego's Mr. Johnny. JOB Records went into hiatus. No releases in 55 or 56. Joe Brown probably distracted by his other interests. But came back in 57 with some sort of rock and roll from Sax Cary.

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0: truth. 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
1: Yeah, JOB Records really slowed down operations. Two releases really per year after this point, 57, 58, 59. Only one release in 1960 before they disappeared again for another 3 years. A really strange label, JOB. But this one was the last one before, again, they put the shutters up for 36 months. This is Eddie King and the Three Queens. I actually really like this one.

Eddie King and the Three Queens, 1960. Then it closed down operation for another 3 years and popped up in like 1963 for a couple of releases and then another 3 years in 1966. The label lasted 20 years, J-O-B, all the way from the earliest days of electrified blues and even pre-electrified blues to like this sort of stuff. Got to give Joe Brown credit. He did have a go, but wasn't really beloved, it's true to say. Not appreciated by the musicians. Robert Jr. Lockwood, who recorded for the label, said he about Joe Brown, he was sure enough a no-no. He was a black man, didn't have no damn money, and had a jive-ass label. I mean, nobody never got a quarter, said Lockwood. And Brown said, that's a lie. Nobody put up a nickel, because people accused him of also having to pay for sessions, musicians having to pay for sessions. He said that was a lie. The guy that was supposed to get paid got paid, and those that we did a deal, we did a deal. So what does do a deal mean exactly? Anyway, about his relationship with the artist, Bob lamented, Joe Brown rather, lamented, to me records has been a hobby, but I did it mostly to help the boys, but they didn't appreciate it. I'm the most hated man in the business, said Joe Brown.

That's your history of JOB Record, Chicago, Illinois. Let's go to something very different. The wonderful voice of The Shades, featuring Bruce Ruffin.

0: So time for maybe a trio of songs. And these are just ones that have been queued for long enough and time to get into air. Been loving this one back in Casa del Mo here. Ray Johnson combo, Castanet Senorita.
1: Castanet Senorita.

0: My latest Facebook friend sent him a message this morning, Tommy Dodson. See if he messages back. One more track. I thought I'd put a smile on your face as you head into the rest of your day. And this one wind up for play for months, if not years.
1: Einstein was a genius about theoretical tricks. And we all know that fire and water just don't mix. But you should dig my baby, who is stoned from the sticks, with her own kind of perfume called Armpit Number 6.

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But with my gal, I got a wrestle just to stay out of her face. But you must dig for yourself, my chick from the sticks, with her own kind of perfume called I'll Bet Number 6.

Boogie hits and Cheerios, bat eyes and elbows, pickle ears and fried nose, hard bones and snake toes. 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

Thank you, Screaming Jay. And thank you to Martin Ford, also Michael Helsham, Michael McLean, Nada Boss, Nick Clark, Owen Saunders, Paul Grogan, Peter Brush, Phil Hayward, Queen Chichi, The BC, also Rickhead Stevie, Simon Behor, Steve Davies, Stephen Stroud, Stuart Main, Cymbal the Dog, Tim Pruden, Todd Solomon, Vass Phillips, and also our friends for life, L to Z, that are Malcolm Corbin, Martin O'Connor, Mick Ritchner, Mike Doyle, Peter Keneally, Robert Hill, Roger Hancock, Roger Nelson, Rosemary Walls, The Guitar Room, and Philip the Cupboard Lion. If the good Lord's willing and the crank don't rise, I'll be back in the hot seat next Sunday. Time to hand you over, though, to Matt for the blues.

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You might be listening through the beer-powered radio in your old Dick Smith Funway 1 box set. However you are listening, my name is Matt Frederick, and this program is called The Juke Joint. It is a place where we like to play a whole bunch of blues for you each and every Sunday afternoon. Opening up the program this week was some local blues courtesy of the Tonalists, a Hammond-led band. That was their latest single, Pulling Out All the Stops. And as I say that right now, I realise the pun made by a Hammond band calling a song Pulling Out All the Stops. Kudos, very well done, guys. That goes in the dad joke Hall of Fame. Great band, the Tonalists. They're actually going to be launching that single on the 31st of July at George Lane in St Kilda. Recommend you get on down to that one. Also recommend you book your tickets in advance because it is not the largest of venues and we do not want you to be disappointed. Got heaps of music to play for you today. Got some great new music to share with you. Got some vintage stuff to play for you. Going to be heading down to New Orleans, going to heading up to Chicago, going to play some stuff you've never heard before, maybe even by some artists you've very rarely heard before. All coming up until 3 o'clock here on The Juke Joint. But before we carry on the program, must do our due diligence, said some thank yous over the airways. First of all, to our Mohair Slim for 2 mighty fine hours there on Blue Juice. 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Just like the following people have done during the week. Big ups to Mike Hall of Capel Sound, a son of a passionate member of the Juke Joint, and also to Gail McKenzie from Croydon, who's proud of the Juke Joint. Thank you both very, very much, because we are user-funded here at PBS. We rely on people like Mike and Gail and people like you out there to keep us running. So if you're up for the task, up for the challenge, become a member at pbsfm.org.au. All right, I've spoken on long enough. I've got some music to play for you. And here's a guy you've probably never heard of before because he hasn't had a long career because he's only 17 years old from out of Canada. This is Jake Sobolak. He's got an album coming up in September called I'm in Trouble. And here is his debut single. You will not believe this record by a 17-year-old. The song is called You Gotta Leave. Dig into this. 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

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I just want you to know that I can see through your mess. You that never done nothing but build to destroy. You play with my world like it's your little toy.

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I made you some sweet bread. I set it on the shelf. 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

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You're listening to the Jig Joint with Matt Frederick. It is 27 minutes past one. 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That was a Guy solo number, See Me When You Can, a song record, I think originally his Given Kind album, but love that particular interpretation of it. Before that, some local blues courtesy of the Mascot Love Band. You've heard about them many times in the Gig Guide. That's what they sound like from their live albums called simply Live. That was their interpretation of Sleepy John Estes' number, Worried Life Blues. We also heard out of Baton Rouge, Louisiana, Jovan Webb from his LP, Son of a Sinner, available through Blind Pig Records. That was Gunpowder and Lead. We also heard, recording for the Little Village Foundation, one of the real rising young stars in the blues today, Harrell Youngrell Davenport. We've been playing quite a bit of his stuff over the last few months. I'm really looking forward to seeing this guy's career, where it's going to go. There he was from his debut LP, Youngrell, available through the Little Village Foundation. That was a beautiful blues shuffle interpretation of Bob Dylan's Masters of War. And at the top of that bracket, another young rising star, just 17 years old. That was Jake Sobolak with You Gotta Leave, the lead single from his upcoming debut album, I'm In Trouble. Hope you're digging the music out there. Don't forget, you can always get in touch by sending through a text message. The number, if you wish to do so, is 0400 031067. Also want to send a huge shout out to Kelly Easton from Varsity Lakes, who's signed up to support the whole damn station as a passionate member. Thank you very much, Kelly. You're doing your bit to keep independent radio and independent music alive in Melbourne. All right, here's some more music for you now. Collaboration between two of my favourite Chicago blues artists, Little Ed Williams and bassist Willie Kent. They did an album for the Earwig label back in 1998. It's called Who's Been Talking? And they're going to do a number here by Little Ed's uncle. That is one JB Husso. This is Newspaper Blues. 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

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This is the Juke Jolt with Matt Frederick, and that was Johnny Johnson, the man who tickled the ivories between so many of those great Chuck Berry numbers. You've danced to his music whether you know it or not. From a late career album, Blue Hand Johnny, that was his version of Jimmy Reed's Baby What You Want Me To Do. Before that, we heard the distinctive tone of a Magnavox amp with the vibrato turned up to full. Can only mean Robert Ward from his Silvertone Records LP, Fear No Evil. That was Dry Spell. The top of that set, collaboration between two of my favourite Chicago blues artists, Little Ed Williams, master of the slide guitar, together with bassist Willie Kent from their LP Who's Been Talking, that came out on the Earwig label. That was a version of a JB Husso number, Newspaper Blues. Hope you dug into all that. Thanks to everyone who's been sending through the text messages on 0400 031 067. Thanks to Craig. Thank you very much for your message. And yes, I'll update the gig guide accordingly. Thank you very much to Carl, who really appreciated hearing the Masco Love Band that we played beforehand. And thank you also to Con for your message too. If you want to send through a message, the number is 0400 031 067. Going to go now to a set of songs from and inspired by the Stax label. Kicking off with the great Little Milton. Man, one of my favourites. Here he is. That's What Love Will Make You Do. Man, don't we all know about that? This is the Juke Joint, PBS 106.7 FM.

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Swinging City, live to air from the Stingo on Hoddle Street, Thursday, July 23rd. 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

0: 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This is the Juke Joint with Matt Frederick. We just heard from Melbourne legends of soul and blues, the mighty Grand Wazoo, from their live album Soul Monster Live, that was recorded just in one take, just a single gig, start to finish at the Rainbow Hotel in 2007. There they were with Wiley on vocals, Born Under a Bad Sign. And if you are a longtime fan of the Grand Wazoo, or if you're just discovering them, you'll be happy to hear that not only are they still active, but they are celebrating a massive 45th anniversary show this Saturday night at the ESPY in St Kilda. Get down to that one to celebrate so many good nights and good vibes. All right, what did we hear before the Grand Wazoo? Some more local music doing a take on some Stax Record sounds. That was Ray Beadle from his Stax of Blues LP, his take on Breaking Up Somebody's Home. And we opened up with some original Stax sounds courtesy of Little Milson. That's What Love Will Make You Do. Hope you're all digging into the music. Thanks to everyone who's sending out messages on 0400 031 067. Big up to Sibba from Creswick, who's digging the show, wants to send a shout out to Alana and the Leftovers. Thanks to MC, who listened to the program with their nephew at Hastings Point in New South Wales. Man, thank you so much. Keep those messages coming. You just heard the number. I'll say it again, 0400 031 067. While I'm in the mood for saying thank yous, let's send some love to the performer members of this program. They are in no particular order except for alphabetical. A.A. Macbeth, Andrea Marr, the Anthea Jules Band, Back Alley Sally, Benny Gerard, Cam Walter Blues, Choking Hazard, Cold Snap, Dan Dinnan, Deep Heat Blues Band, Dr. Jug Band, Green Hatch Blues, Kelly Up in the Blues Messengers, King Tide, Baskar Love Band, Mission Brown, Mojo Matters, All Grown Mule, Out of Work Genius, 4548, Phil Coyne, The Wayward Aces, Red and Rupert, Sean Carroll Sings, Sugar Blues, The Dead Tides, The Dusty Dimes, The Golden Brown, The Rain Lovers, TJ Howlett and Travis Winters. Thank you so much for your support, guys. You're doing a bit to keep the scene alive that you play in. So that's a pretty good thing to do. You know where to go to sign up, become a member yourself. Go do it. All right, we've got some more music to play. We're going to head on down to Clarkson, Mississippi, and hear one of the finest young contemporary blues artists in the world today. The song that really puts the contemporary blues, I'm loving this one, from his latest LP, Hard Road, that came out last year on his very own Red Zero Records label. This is Chris Stone, Kingfish Ingram with Bad Like Me. 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

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Well, I walked the finest lines, surviving the toughest streets.

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I'm Anna Popovich, and you're listening to Juke Joint on PBS. So stay tuned and turn it up.

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This is the Juke Joint with Matt Frederick, and that was Anna Popovich, Hot Southern Night, with very special guest Lucky Peterson. You can find that on her LP, Can You Stand the Heat? And if you can stand the heat, then you better head on down to the Memo Music Hall in a few weeks' time, because Anna Popovich is going to be playing on down there. That is going to be on Thursday the 30th of July, together with the Blues Guitar Ratio, just an insane, insane lineup of incredible Australian guitarists. Go to memomusichall.com.au to learn more about that. Book yourself some tickets and check it on out. Who's going to be there? Okay, Jeff Atchison, Jimmy Hocking, Brett Garsett, The McNamara Project, Azure Fry, Shane Gilbert, Richard Tankard, Bill Barber. That is absolutely nuts. One of the best nights of blues you're going to have in town. Hope you dug into that. Before that one, we heard a track that got a few people sending in messages. That was Mike Bloomfield live at the Bottom Line Cabaret, the 31st of March, 1974, doing Inside Information. Bit of a rare live track from Bloomfield, but man, what tone, what taste. Absolutely love the sound he gets there. Thank you very much to 614 and Benny and everyone else who sent a message about that one. And at the top of that bracket, we heard from one of the real stars of blues today, Christine Kingfish Ingram, Bad Like Me. Hope you dug into that one. And a big thank you to... 070 sent through a message just saying that Kingfish always makes an afternoon better. I got to agree with you with that. That's pretty much why I played it. So I hope you're all digging into the tunes. All right, got some more music to play now. Here's the Charles Ford Band, feature, of course, Robin Ford on guitar and vocals from the album As Real As It Gets. We're going to listen to them doing a bit of an Elmore James number. This is Look Over Yonder's Wall, and this is the Juke Joint, PBS 106.7 FM. Why don't you keep it locked?

Now, who else could that be? Who else could that be? Could not be anyone else but the one, the only, Ellis McDaniel, Bo Diddley, recorded live on tour of Europe in 1983, backed by the band Main Squeeze. Bo Diddley performing one of his many signature numbers, that was Roadrunner. You can find that on the LP Have Guitar Will Tour. You're listening to Juke Joint, PBS 106.7 FM. Hope your afternoon's doing well. Before Bo Diddley, we heard from the great Homesick James, version of Shake Your Money Making. Find that recording on the Last of Broomdusters LP released through Fedora Records. The top of that set, we heard the Charles Ford Band doing another number associated with Elmore James, Look Over Yonder's Wall. You can find out on the LP As Real As It Gets. All right, 23 minutes past two. We've got a gig guide coming up in just a few minutes' time, but let's play some music before we get there. Let's head on down to Baton Rouge, Louisiana, and have a listen to an artist that really redefines the term cult artist. Barely recorded anything. You can hardly find anything about him when you Google him, but man, one of those guys, every time I see a track by him, I go, yeah, this is going to be good. This is a fellow by the name of Battle Rack Scasser, and from the Wolf Records compilation Louisiana Swamp Blues Volume 3, there's a number that he calls Leaving Blues. This is the Juke Joint, PBS 106.7 FM.

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My name's Matt Frederick. We play a whole bunch of blues here and occasionally reach out to other branches of Southern music, like that last number, a little bit of Zydeco for y'all. Take from my favourite LPs of last year, a tribute to the King of Zydeco, one of a tribute album to the great Clifton Chenier. And here's the thing, right? I know the Rolling Stones released a new album this week. And I've listened to it. It's fine. But last year they recorded a track from this LP. And yeah, the Rolling Stones do an album of rock and roll stuff, back to basics, whatever. That was the Rolling Stones doing Zydeco in Cajun French. Thank you very much. Zydeco sans passale. That's the kind of stuff you hear on PBS 106.7 FM. Hope you dug into that one. Before that, one of the real obscure Louisiana swamp blues artists, Battle Rack Scatter, recording from 1990 for the Wolf Records label. That was Leavin' Blues. You can find that on the compilation Louisiana Swamp Blues Volume 3. I do believe Battle Rack Scatter recorded one full LP. I'm trying to track down a physical copy of that one so I can share it with you all, because every time I see that there's a track that he recorded, I track it down and it sounds absolutely amazing. So I'll try and share some more with you over coming times. Speaking about stuff I've got to share with you, let's share with you the gig guide, because there's so much live music happening around this town. Got to let you know all about it. So today, 4 o'clock, Kid James, the Rainbow in Fitzroy, going to be a good time. Also at 4 o'clock, the Elwood Blues Club Blues Jam, the live band live from Rip and Lee. Bring your guitar, bring your harmonica, bring your accordion, bring your kazoo, get on up and have a good time. 4 o'clock today, also the Hoodoo Men, the Woodlands and Coburg, and one more 4 o'clock gig, Wolf and Willie. That's the Hornets, who you heard on the program last week, kind of blues cover mode. That'll be at the Railway Hotel in Fitzroy North. 5 o'clock today, the legendary Andy Baylor together with his Banksia band at the Lerman Hotel in Brunswick East. 5 o'clock, Stingo Blues presents Morgan Close plus a blues jam. That's the Yorkshire Stingo in Abbotsford. Get on down there so you can find the venue in time for Swingin' City coming up later in the week. And 7 o'clock today, the Joel Lewis Hammond Combo will be at the Jacket Bar in Thornbury. Good old stuff. All right, let's skip ahead to Tuesday. Melbourne Blues Appreciation Society presents Dan Dinn and Ed Shorty, plus a blues jam. That's the Flemingers and Bowls Club in Kensington. What we got on Wednesday night? Wednesday, 6:30, Susie So Blue will be at the Merry Bar in Preston. And Thomas Hugh and Shannon Bourne will be performing together at Lomond in Brunswick East. Thursday, 7 p.m, the Hume Blues Club presents the Jump Cats plus a blues jam. Thornbury Bolo in Thornbury. If you are a dancer, get on down to that one, because the Jump Cats are a great dancing band. Also on Thursday night, 9 o'clock, Anna Shanti beneath Drive Lane, the CBD. Friday, 7 p.m, Boneyard Blondes at the Pirates Tavern in Williamstown. Phil Manning and Sarah Carroll at Odeon in Richmond, 7 o'clock on Friday night. Doggerel, 8:30 p.m. at the Drunken Poet in West Melbourne. Great to see them back on the scene. We've got Ali Ferrier and the Upshots 9 o'clock on Friday at the Lomond in Brunswick East, and Paulie Bignor Thornbury 2 together with Matt Wallace downstairs beneath Drive Lane CBD on Friday night. Saturday, 7 p.m, heard the Merlin the program, Legends of Melbourne Music, the Mighty Grand Wazoo. That's at the Espen St Kilda. 9 o'clock on Saturday, Atomic High Tones, the Drunken Poets in West Melbourne, and the Northside Blues Assembly. Go to Ben J. Carson, 9 o'clock Saturday beneath Drive Lane the CBD. And a heads up for next Sunday, Crossbones Boogie, Mighty Slide Guitar stuff. That'll be at the Tote in Collingwood. Awesome stuff. Why, I could just go across there and drink a beer and listen to good music. In fact, I think I will. That'll be next Sunday. All right, that is it for the gig guide. Hope you heard something that makes you go, yeah, I want to check that gig out. If you can't remember all the details, don't stress. I'm going to be taking that whole gig guide and posting it on the Jig Joint Facebook page in 1.5 minutes time. All right, let's play some music to see us through the next half hour before we get Stani Gomer up with Flight 106 to Africa. Here is the mighty Big My Bell, back from her days recording to the OK label. This number called simply and appropriately enough, Maybell's Blues. This is the Jig Joint, PBS 106.7 FM.

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1: 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The Poets is proud to present Moose Jaw Rifle Club, The Western Airs, Fables, Craig Kelly and Joyce Pressure, play the songs of Mark Lanigan, Ellie Mack and the Unbelievers, Beth and Ted and Roz Gavin. The Drunken Poet, proud PBS sponsor.

Going back to the early days of the blues, the song about a party wilder than any of I've ever been to. That was the original Empress of the Blues, the great Bessie Smith. Give me a pigfoot, give me a reefer. Listen to Juke Joint, PBS 106.7 FM. Before that, Sippy Wallace from 1929 from a song that I assume is about shoe size. It's called I'm a Mighty Tight Woman. The top of that bracket, we heard some early Big Maybelle with Big Maybelle's Blues from a time recording in the early 1950s, the OK label. Hope you're digging the tunes. Big shout out to 875 for your text message. Keep those messages coming, 0400 03 1067. Let's head down to Jerry McCain with a song I'd like to dedicate to my bank. There's a number he calls Bad Credit.

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This is the Juke Joint with Matt Frederick, just getting towards the end of the program before we hand things over to Stoney Gomar with Flight 1067 to Africa. Finishing off the set with some tough early blues, mid-40s, mid-50s blues tunes. That last number, man, Willie Nicks, Lonesome Bedroom Blues. Killer stuff. Mostly a drummer, Willie Nicks, but mainly news way around a boogie. Before that, J.D. Edwards from out of Houston, Texas, Hobo. And if you listened that closely, you might have recognized the signature licks of Lightning Hopkins, who was playing backing guitar on that one. Particularly that close at the end, that is pure Lightning. But, oh man, Lightning really stretched out beyond the stuff he did on his own on that particular number. We also heard from Boyd Gilmore, a musician from Mississippi. And that's a recording he did in 1952, featuring Ike Turner on piano. And you probably recognize that number. That was a version of Robert Johnson's Ramblin' on My Mind. Despite the tales of some, Robert Johnson was not forgotten to his revived by some lovely paternalists in the 1960s. His music was known and was performed amongst the African American community, and that is just one of many examples of it. Now, at the top of that set, the mighty Jerry Boogie McLean with Bad Credit, a number which I would like to dedicate to my bank. Big shout out to 446 for your text message. Thanks to everyone who sent through messages on 0400 03 1067 today. Thanks to everyone who made a phone call, everyone who sent through an email. And thanks also for following people who have gone that extra mile and are helping support the station financially. These are the patrons of the Juke Joint. A cat named Mamaru, Alexander Stevens, Andrew Williams, Andy Jennings, Baby Jack Phillips, Corey Allegro, David Gazzola, Doha Don, Eric Lewis, Frank Warner, Greg Cox, Ian Pruden, and Jason Condred. Also John Scahill, Johnny Buckwheat, and Little Black Maddie, Junan Clark, Kate McPherson, Lewis the Cocker Spaniel, Nathan Nettleton, Paul Grogan, Peter Green, Peter Jelly, Peter Mitchell, Richard Drew, Rock and Dave Williams, Sasha Brooks, Simon Sinnott, Steve Ray's Hat Band, and Western Bulldogs Russ. Our business patrons are Diggs Plumbing, John at Webcon Concreting and Bowen Heads, and Raina Della Real Estate. Our friends for Decade, who are they? Why, they are Angus Ferguson, Catherine Cosson, Craig Backer, Dave Archer, David Kay, David McDonald, Ghosts of Cosmo, Glenn Shaw, Horace Sinclair, Ivan Glavis, Jack Holst, Julie Ryan, and Exarch, Nick Dorwit, Nick Woodley, Paul Billy Weston, Peter Hubert, Peter Ring, Rowan Heavenstall, Sam Stankler, Shiba Takumi, Psalm Bahor, Steve Smith, Tesson and Todd Lewis, and Will Hawson. Beautiful friends for life are Barry Williams, Dallas Whiting, Ian Cochran, Jack Botcher, Malcolm Corbin, Martin O'Sullivan, Matthew Belcher, Michael Kitzner, Roy Wilkinson, Ross Robinson, and Tony Jex. 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All right, I'm going to shuffle on out of here. Don't forget, you can check out the gig guide on the Juke Joint Facebook page. 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That's also where you sign up, become a member. And also, don't forget, you've got Stoney Gomar coming up next with Flight 1067 to Africa, and just music produced by real musicians and fed to you by real human DJs. Anytime you like, anytime you choose to tune in to PBS 106.7 FM. And in a world where the number one track in Australia might be generated by AI, dear Lord, that is worth its weight in gold. Until next time, look after yourselves, take care of one another, and please never, ever forget these words. The blues is the healer. Come on, baby.

0: Everybody wants to be who they wanna be. Everybody wants to have a good time. I just wanna come out to Melbourne and listen to PBS radio, because I like to play the sweet music with these friends of mine. You know they try hard to fake it, but I can't do it all the time. I try hard to break it, but it was just a waste of my time. When I turn on my radio, hear PBS all the time. And I pray to God to please show me a sign. Has anybody seen my mind? Has anybody seen my mind? 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

Mesdames et messieurs, a good afternoon and very warm welcome to Flat 106.7 to Africa, coming to you live and direct from the PBS FM studios at Collingwood Yard on Wurundjeri Country in a super cool city called Nam, Melbourne, where it's a rather pleasant Sunday afternoon. A very good morning to you if you are boarding this flight from somewhere in Africa. Very much hope that it's a beautiful Sunday morning from Erola to Kulamutu, or from Adama to Tosing, and from Supia all the way to Amlame. We do know, don't we, that there's a big world out there. So very warm greetings to you wherever you happen to be in this massive world of ours. Much love and respect to you, and thank you so much for being there. Big thanks to Matt for his great selection of tunes on the Juke Joint. We can now look forward to more Healing Blues. Same time, same place, Sunday 1 p.m. on PBS FM. My thanks also to Willis Chimano, who was my guest last week to chat about their journey and their first ever solo gig in Melbourne, which happened last night. It was an epic gig. And big thanks to each and everyone who came to be part of that. Of course, it was the second gig coming under the Africa or African Sunset residency that I'm doing at Jolted Art Space in Northcote. Make sure you do come to the next one. And talking about the next one, well, my dear sister Grace Barbet, who also came by last week and did a lovely acoustic set, will be doing the next show in August. It's on August 8th. Do check out the Jolted Art Space website. Let's now turn our mind to what is happening right here, right now. The piece of music in the background is the perfect way to begin our epic musical journey to Africa. It's also an opportunity for us to give thanks to Mother Africa for this amazing gift that we call music, because we never forget that we come from a place where music is widely regarded as a ritual and shared experience. That is why Flat 106.7 to Africa is very much an invitation voyage to each and everyone to come and join us and experience this super cool and very positive African vibrations. So I hope you can now kick back, relax, and let the music take over. Allez, twende.

Madame, Monsieur, once again, bienvenue à bord à Kwaba Kanimambu Saubona Karibu Sana Ayoka. Welcome back to our weekly rendezvous with the music of Africa. Our raison d'être is very clear. We are here to showcase and highlight the very rich and diverse music traditions of our continent from east to west and north to south, without forgetting the center and the many islands, but also the massive African diaspora. Flight 1067 to Africa is the ultimate journey of discovery and connection with music and culture of an entire continent. Well, the World Cup is a very special moment in Africa. This year, there were 10 African countries that made it to the World Cup. And despite all the controversies and the other challenges, there is a lot of positives. And this afternoon, we will celebrate the people's game. Forget about everything else that's been said about the corruption, all those allegations and all the strange things that did take place. We were very pleased to see that Morocco, South Africa, Senegal, Ivory Coast, Ghana, Cabo Verde, Egypt, DR Congo and Algeria made it there and played quite well. In fact, later this afternoon, my dear brother, Ras Jano, will be joining me. He's from Cabo Verde and we'll talk a little bit about Cabo Verde. But this afternoon, we play music from the 10 countries, starting with Senegal. This tune was composed by the one and only Youssou N'Dour, the number one fan of the Senegalese team, also known as Les Lions de la Teranga. I do recall some years ago, Youssou N'Dour saying he has stopped going to games by the Lions of Teranga because every time he went to a game, they lost. Now, I don't know whether he went to the last World Cup, but certainly they did well initially, and in the end, things didn't quite work out for them. But let's have a listen to this piece, Gayende.

A lovely tune called Gayende the Lion, a particular style of music known as Mbala from Senegal, and that piece is by the King of Mbala himself, the one and only Youssou N'Dour. Good afternoon and big thanks to Kim Saunders, who resides in Mount Evelyn, signed up as a passionate member supporting Flat 1067 to Africa. Welcome back to Anthony Flynn, who is in Essendon, renewed the membership as a proud member supporting Flat 1067 to Africa. In Sunshine, we do have Banjo the Mini Grudel. Now, I had to look that one up. I'm not very familiar with a different type of pet and dogs in particular breed. And I am told, or I'm reading, certainly.

Poodle is a cross between a golden retriever and a miniature poodle. And these dogs are normally very affectionate and family friendly, beautiful dogs. And we are very, very proud and pleased to have Banjo on board as a proud member. I think one day I should, hopefully one year, we'll get all the pictures, all the images of our pet members so we can have a flat 106.7 to Africa pet gallery. Wouldn't that be cool to, you know, be doing a show and looking at all the different dogs and their personalities and their very special nature? It would be cool. So if you are inclined, please do send a picture. I will start collecting them as soon as I get the first one, and then hopefully get every single one of our pet members, get the image, and have it and create a little bit of a flat 106.7 to Africa pet gallery. Still in Senegal, this next piece is called Supporter by another legend, Mbala. He's known as Omar Penn.

The great sound of Monsieur Omar Penn from Senegal, the Peace Corps supporter. And this afternoon, of course, we are celebrating the World Cup, but more for the young boys and girls who play the game in rural Africa on the street and very often barefoot without any shoes or not even a proper ball, but to find a way because they love the game so much. Now, talking about loving the game, there is, of course, our own Melbourne-based Osekuma Beats, who just released an album. And Ose in Osekuma stands for Senegal. And for that reason, we're going to play this tune called Sika from a brand new album, Jutna.

Yermande, indeed. A tune called Sikar from a brand new release by local legends Osekuma Beat. And by the way, that album happens to be the feature album on PBS this week. So you probably heard it on various programs in the past few days. Very pleased to be able to share that with you this afternoon before we do leave Senegal. Also, good afternoon to John McFarlane in Birugura. Signed up as a proud member to Port of Paradise. Thank you, John. Much appreciated. Let's keep going. We're going to leave Senegal now and head to the DRC. Of course, in Senegal, when they celebrate, typically they bring out the Mbala style. In the DRC, when they do celebrate, what comes out sounds more like this.

0: Fimbo indeed, ça c'est directement Congo. The tune was originally composed by Felix Wazekwa. Some years ago, he composed a tune called Fimbo that went viral. And of course, in 2026, he changed a little bit, tweaked that a bit, and now it is called Leopard Fimbo International, featuring this time Lokua Kanza. I heard a little bit of Lokua Kanza there. J.B. Mpiana, Barbara Kanam, Héritier Watanabe, Kofi Olomide, Cindy Lecoeur, Verigola, Werason, Inospi. What a tune. What a tune indeed. 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
0: Indeed, and you heard a tune from Jutna just there. Sikar is the one that we selected for you this afternoon. Let me give thanks to our performing members. We do have Toby AOJ and the Subsoul Band. Big thanks also to This Way Orchestra. Big thanks to the Seven Brothers. The Seven Brothers, of course, are performing at Tobina on the 25th. Of July, not too long to go. That's going to be quite something. And also alongside the Seven Brothers will be El Gran Mono Sound System to bring the sound of Sukus, but also Colombian sounds through the DJ that they have invited, including DJ Chris NG and also Zafiro and many others. It's going to be something truly special. We give thanks to the Public Opinion Afro Orchestra, the Monday Spirit, also to Subsoul, to Ray Pereira, Nick Lester, Mohamed Kamara, the Melbourne African Traditional Ensemble, also known as MET. Big thanks to Kunjani, DJ Matob, and Afri Cubismo. Now, they also have a gig on the 21st of August at the Melbourne Risato Centre, something that will be truly, truly special. Just check the Melbourne Risato Centre website for more information about where to get tickets.
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0: This afternoon on Flat 106.7 to Africa, we are celebrating the People's Game through the 10 countries that actually participated and gave us so much joy watching them play and perform against some of the best teams in the world and did what they could to show that there are no small countries when it comes to the People's Game. This is a tune called Tokobeta Bango.

Congo is Ali Makasi Tokubeta Bango. We did see that, didn't we? Well, we're going to leave DRC and head to Cote d'Ivoire, the other team that was there. And of course, on flat 1067 to Africa, when we think about Cote d'Ivoire, we think about Les Magiciens. This next tune is from their most recent album, and the tune is called Même Pas.

From the album Donny Donny, a tune called Même Pas Peur by Magic System featuring DDB, and the tune says, on va mouiller maillot, on n'a pas peur. What a great sentiment there. We're going to head south now from Côte d'Ivoire to South Africa. South Africa was there as well. Now, you may recall some years ago, I was actually talking to the late Johnny Clegg. That was in the lead up to the World Cup in South Africa back in 2010. And I remember asking him a question about this tune that he wrote way, way back to celebrate our football. The tune is called Ibolale 2 by Johnny Clegg and Savuka.

0: Oh, what a tune, what a tune. Of course, we always say that before, in Africa, before a football game, there is music. During the game, there's music. And after the game, there is more music. And of course, long before the Vuvuzela, there was Ibolaletu by Johnny Clegg. Lovely message here from our dear sister in Box Hill, Jean. It says, loving the football journey through Africa. Indeed, in 2010, Spain was in the finals. I forgot about that. Being played in Johannesburg. And and it says, yeah, I was in Spain at the time and the place exploded. Well, it may well happen again. Anyway, it is football. Who knows what's going to happen? The final, as we all know, is between Spain and Argentina. Something really, really interesting.
1: Just announced at the Nightcap, Amaru Tribe, O'Flynn and Kumi. Plus, don't miss The Meltdown and Milo Eastwood's fourth and final show in the round, wrapping up an epic 24 hours behind the venue decks across the 2026 season. Every Sunday, it's Domingo Latino with salsa classes, a live band and dancing till late. The Nightcap, live and late since 1994. Proud PBS sponsor.
0: Before we leave South Africa and head to Ghana, we're going to play a tune that was initially composed by a person originally from South Africa, but did call Ghana as his second home. The late Hugh Masekela did spend a fair bit of time in Ghana. In fact, he did mention in a conversation that I recall with him that he did have a home in Ghana. There's a brand new tune, a new version of an old tune by Hugh Masekela called African Marketplace or Our Marketplace. It's called Marketplace 2.0. It's been reworked by Styx and the Bless. And the tune, as I said, Marketplace 2.0. Have a listen and see what you make of it. I can't wait to hear a version of Grazing in the Grass in a similar style. But for now, of course, let's have a listen to Marketplace 2.0.

tune called Marketplace 2.0. Those who are familiar with the original version can still hear the original version, and for the young ones who are discovering the tune for the first time, they can relate to the Amapiano flavor and the Amapiano tempo. The song, of course, was inspired by a trip to Congo, as in the DRC part of Congo. People forget that back in 1974, Huey and many others, including Mir Makeba, were in Zaire, as it was called at the time, to perform at that now famous fight between Muhammad Ali and George Foreman. In fact, Hugh Masekela owned some of the rights to the music that was recorded during that time. And you may recall that he released an album called Zaire 74, which is worth checking out. We're going to leave South Africa now and head to Ghana. Ghana, of course, was there as well. The Ghanaian team is called Black Stars. And this next tune is called Black Stars, Straight to the Top.

0: That was Saminian Talal Fatal, a lovely tune called Black Star Straight to the Top. Talal Fatal, what a name. You're on Flat 106.72 Africa on PBS FM. Lovely message here from 630. Well, I say lovely message because it did make me smile. It says here, listening to the show in my Sunfield backyard. Should be weeding, but there's too much thing to be done. Well, that's a very good problem to have indeed. And I really sympathize. I don't know how you go weeding and dancing at the same time, but I'm sure because in Africa, there's a particular dance for everything. The dance for harvest, dance for this, dance for that. Maybe we should find out. There's somewhere in Africa, there's a particular dance that is done during weeding. And we'll more than happy to share that with you. Let me now give thanks to our patrons. We do have Adam Houston, C. Hachi, Dev Turner, Eric Hall, Gerald Tirani. We remember Marco Markovic. Big thanks to Joe Bolton, Kieran Rivett, Kiri the Coolie. That's another beautiful pet. And again, if I can get the image, I would love to have a gallery of all my pet members so I can see them every time we're on flight 1067 to Africa. Big thanks to Mark Collins, Mark Saido, Matthew Kelly, Morris Johnston, Ned and Banjo in Mount Eliza, also pet members. Oliver the Ragdoll Cross is also a pet member. You can see it. So is Queenie the Border Collie. Big thanks to Sebi Makcelik, to Oliver the Ragdoll Cross, of course, we mentioned that one. And Oni DeLacy and Stuart Thiel, big thanks to William Norton and to our business patron over there in Creswick, Odessa at Levers Hotel in Creswick. Thank you so very much. We've been talking about Congo a fair bit. We did a bit earlier. And of course, that reference to Yuma Sekela composing a song after a trip back in 1974 in Congo. There is a party taking place to celebrate the sound of Congo, but also how the music has traveled to Colombia. For more information, check this out.
1: Get ready, Nam Melbourne. Tabina is taking over Abbott's Yard with a night of pure sukus fire. Feel the pulse of Congo as electrifying guitar rhythms meet the raw power of El Gran Mono, Australia's first authentic Colombian pico sound system. From Kin to Barraquilla to Melbourne, this is a celebration of music without borders featuring the Seven Brothers, DJs and unstoppable dance floor energy. Tabina, a night of sukus vibrations, July 25. Presented by Stani Goma and powered by El Gran Mono. 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

tune called Victory by Black Shell from Ghana. Makes me think of this lovely message from Tom. It says here, Hastani, so good to celebrate the African team's contribution to the World Cup. A shame no African team in the final this time, but with all that talent on show, including lots of players in European teams of African heritage demonstrating their talent, surely it won't be long before it's an all-African finals series. Yeah, totally. Having said that, there was a time when there was no African, not one African team, and then there was one, and then there was maybe two, and then, but like this time, there were 10. So somehow I feel we are getting there, slowly but surely. This next piece is by someone who has been to Melbourne, played in Melbourne, Pat Thomas. You remember him from Ghana. The song is called Kwame Nkrumah, a great tune from or dedicated to someone who had a great vision for Africa. A bit like that, what was expressed in that text by Tom.

0: Case Lice and Pat Thomas with a homage to the late Kwame Nkrumah, one of Africa's heroes. Lovely message here from Philip T. It says here, hello Stani, the music of the African World Cup teams is coming in loud and clear despite the wild winds and intermittent showers on beautiful North Stradbroke Island this very relaxed Sunday afternoon. Best wishes. An all too brief escape from the Melbourne winter. Well, it sounds as though winter has followed you in Stradbroke Island, because Melbourne is actually quite pleasant this afternoon. There you go. But you chose to go to the other side, and sadly, it didn't quite work out. But I'm glad that the music is helping, and thank you very much for the lovely message. Big thanks to our friends for a decade, Doug McMillan, Dr. Rosemary Brooks, our dear friend Greg Cook, Helen and Missy T, Marie Somerville, Michael Cale, Misha Bar, Maura Burke, Mr. Fritz, Philip Walker, Raf Menchai, Simon and the African Geographies class at Melbourne University, and Tony Whitaker. Our friends for life are Sherry Beresford, Priya Rangan, Macy from Eagle Hook, Paul Van De Vault, and Pete New Begin. Big thanks to one and all. Now we're going to head to North Africa. Three countries represented the continent. Is that three or four? It's Algeria, Tunisia, Morocco, and Egypt. That's four. So let's start with Algeria. This one is called Un, Deux, Trois, Viva Algeria.
1: Party people! Party people! Let's get ready. Here comes DJ Keem. DJ
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Wow, what a lovely tune there. That one is called Egypt, Morocco, We Rise. Lovely message here from our friend in Hong Kong, Chris, normally of Glen Handley, but now in Hong Kong, to see I'm a diehard Liverpool and Mo Salah fan, of course. How can you not be? So proud of how he and Egypt performed in this World Cup. I won't say anything about the referees, please don't, but Mo kept his cool and set an inspirational example as always. Thanks for this wonderful celebration of the music of the continent, Chris in Hong Kong. Now, talking about Mo Salah, you would be pleased to hear this tune here. It's called Yalla Habibi Egypt.

Wow, lovely tune there. May that be a big up to Mo Salah as well and all his fans around the world. And I know there are many. The most beautiful story about the World Cup this year has really been that incredible performance by Cabo Verde. And with my guest this afternoon, we'll talk a little bit about that. But before we do, let's have a listen to this great piece of music. You recognize the song, but this version, I bet you've never heard it.

0: Rastafari indeed. And of course, you know the version, you know the song. The song is Sodad, but that version is by Rush Jano, our own Melbourne based, our own brother from Cabo Verde. And it's a pleasure to welcome you back. It's been a while.
1: Yes, mon frère.
0: Bienvenue, merci, bienvenue. Yeah. Welcome, welcome.
1: Thank
0: it's
1: you so
0: been
1: much
0: a while.
1: For, yeah, it's been a while.
0: And I was just telling the listeners before that the most beautiful story about the World Cup this year has been Cabo Verde.
1: Cabo Verde
0: has been kind of like, you know, for many people that didn't even know, never even heard of it, suddenly it's like, where is even. Where's even Cabo Verde? It's kind of like, for many people, was quite a discovery. But you come from Cabo Verde, even though you've lived in Melbourne for quite some time.
1: Yes,
0: yes. When you're watching the team, you know, the first game and the second game and the third game, the way they went, did that come as a surprise to you?
1: Was not a surprise, because I've seen this team coming for a long way.
0: Yeah.
1: And I was in Cape Verde in the stadium when they qualified last match with the Switzerland. That last team they played. And I knew they do well.
0: Yeah.
1: We wouldn't, because a lot of people was expecting we'd lose for a lot, you know.
0: A lot of people thought you'd be smashed by some of those teams.
1: I didn't think so. I knew, I was confident we always make a good result. And I did an interview with the girl on the SPS. I told her, we're going to go to the next round. She didn't believe me. Well, we did it. I was very proud, you know.
0: Very proud. I think the whole continent was very proud, because we all know that Cabo Verde is one of the smallest countries in Africa, really.
1: Man. In the world.
0: In the world, but even in Africa, within Africa, like Cabo Verde is, you know, many islands, but in terms of population, very, very small.
1: Yeah. 10 islands.
0: Yeah, 10 islands. Now, just on a day-to-day basis, is soccer actually played much in Cabo Verde?
1: Every kid who plays soccer on the street. You know, in my time, we didn't have a ball. We used to make socks.
0: Yeah.
1: Put socks together.
0: Yeah.
1: And then play, you know, on the streets, no shoes and stuff.
0: Yeah.
1: Sometimes one ball come here and there from Europe.
0: Every now and then you actually get to play a real ball.
1: Play on the, you know, in between the rocks, rough, you know?
0: Yeah.
1: Yeah, we used to play long. Not only soccer, all the sports, basketball and ball.
0: Yeah.
1: Yeah, baseball, tennis, everything we play there.
0: Now, you mentioned there that you saw the team play before they went to the World Cup, so you knew they could do some amazing things.
1: Yep.
0: But obviously, as you know, part of the, you know, for many of our African countries is lack of, you know, consistent development, investment, support, and sometimes you go very far and then suddenly there is no ongoing, and then the sort of decline again in terms of having reached that level. Have you heard any conversation within Cabo Verde in terms of maintaining where they are, and so that at least next time they can go further?
1: I think they will, because we got a good federation, we got a good president, and he's looking after all the sports in the last few years. I think they will. And the players, you know, most of the players, the international players, they don't need to play for the money, because they get, well, they are well paid, European, you know, wherever they play.
0: Mm.
1: And I think it's going to be sustainable now, you know, because they made money as well in the World Cup, and everybody's watching, you know what I mean? These days you can't hide. So I think, and more youths be encouraged, you know what I mean?
0: And more youth want to play as well, because they can now dream of things.
1: A lot of players instead, because most of us, we have two or three nationalities. So most of players, they used to play for Portugal, France. Now they, I think it will encourage them to play for Cabo Verde more.
0: Let's talk a little bit about music, about you and music. I didn't know you had that version of Sodad, which came as a surprise to me. I'm like, you know, I had to kind of listen to it. It's like, you know, it was a. How did you come up with the idea of doing that track in the first place?
1: A while ago on the rehearsals, a few years ago, I tell the boys, let's jam this song. This is one of my favorite songs all time. So let's do it in reggae. So we jam it. We play in African Festival once. But then we decided to do live recording.
0: Yeah.
1: You know, we did it the other day at Bakehouse Studios. So I did it for the love for Cesaria, for love for my country, you know, and to spread the message, you know.
0: And it came at the right time. I mean, this should be the song.
1: Yeah, it came out the right time.
0: Everyone should be listening to it and really making a big deal about it. Now, you've also shared with us another track that I'm going to play now, which I think is another good one, because I mean, you for a long time you've chosen reggae as you, even though the Mona and Funana. Yeah. And
1: no, I love Mona. I listen to Mona every day. I play Mona. I recently did a song with my guitarist Judex Rose, which is called Find Myself in Australia.
0: Okay.
1: From his album. He's got an amazing album too. And that is between Mona and Sege.
0: Correct.
1: Yeah, we do other things too.
0: Oh, you do. And I do.
1: I'm a reggae artist, but I love every kind of music.
0: And I do remember that you're meeting with Judex was actually on the show. A while ago. Let's have a listen to another one of you. Wataguan, lovely track that you put together. Ras Jano.
1: Ras Jano Band.
0: Band, Melbourne based.
1: Yes, I
0: from Cape Verde.
2: በአለማችን እየተካሄደ ስላለው ስደት አስከፊ ጦርነትና
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0: The great sound of Ras Jano. And the good news is that you will be performing at the African Music and Cultural Festival in Bendigo.
1: It's going to be in Bendigo for the first time. First one, yeah. It's going to be amazing.
0: So I'm assuming it's going to be the same vibe, usual sort of Ras Jano vibe. Yeah. 7 or 8-piece band.
1: Yeah, 8, 7 sometimes.
0: Yeah, 7. And big, what do you call it, horn section, original reggae music, beautiful sound.
1: Yeah, man.
0: Tell us what else is coming up in terms of news for the band.
1: Well, we're recording. I'm trying to work on a new album. It's a slow process because, you know what I mean, we are independent band.
0: Yes.
1: We want to do it properly, so we need the funds, but we're working on it. And also, we have another gig coming up, which is in the Hollow.
0: Ah, Hollow. Okay, good, good.
1: Yeah, which is myself and Paulo Almeida and Samba Zuka, which is a Brazilian man.
0: So
1: we do Samba Reggae. We've been doing it for a while. It's always a sold-out event. So, yeah, we have a lot of shows coming up.
0: So people can follow you. What's the best way for people to follow what's coming up? Your social media?
1: We have our website, rasjano.com.
0: Yeah. Okay, perfect.
1: Yeah, we got the Ras Jano Band Facebook or Instagram. Ras Jano, everything.
0: Yeah, totally. Well, good luck with all of that. This afternoon has all been about celebrating the performance of African teams at the World Cup. There were 10 teams this for the first time. 10.
1: Yeah, amazing.
0: And initially people say, why is Cabo Verde, a small country like that, what they're going to do? And they did far better than many other countries. And for that, we are very grateful. And so, you know, as we always say, c'est l'Afrique qui gagne. C'est l'Afrique qui gagne. Merci beaucoup, mon frère. Thanks for coming.
1: Merci,
0: this is a tune called African.
1: Thank you for having me.
0: No problem at all.

0: Whistle Afrique Ghanaian, that's how we like it. A tune called African Proud by DJ Mo Green, and he invited quite a few artists from right around the continent. Massive tune. Lovely message here. We got one from Teresa saying, loving the soccer focus. Absolutely glued to every track. Feel like I'm there live at the stadium. Well, that's quite something. Also from Brixton Cat and Jack's, beautiful sounds, dancing. I'm glad to hear that you're dancing. We're going to have one more tune before we hand over to the Global Village, and that's coming up right after this.
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0: We got another brand new tune. In fact, it's yet to be released officially. It came to us from Larry Maluma from Zambia. He's been working on some music, working on his album. This single is shared with the audience, the listeners of Flat 106.7 to Africa at this stage only. It's called Bantu. Let's have a listen.

brand new tune by Larry Maluma, a tune called Bantu. No doubt we'll hear more about that, particularly given that that's the first single from an upcoming album. Coming up very shortly, The Global Village with Roger Holsworth. I'm back next Sunday from 3 till 5 with my special guest coming all the way from Ghana, now based in Melbourne, though. He's a researcher, academic, and has been doing some amazing work. And he'll tell us a little bit about some of his work and also the connection to African music. Something to look forward to.

We're all citizens of the global village. These are our voices. These are our cultures. This is our music.

Hello and welcome to the Global Village. Thanks for joining us in the Tourist Office and Traveller's Rest this evening. This is Roger Holdsworth with music from around the world that celebrates the values of peace, diversity, equity and inclusion and of our continuing multiculturalism. We're going to be here together until 7 p.m. Thanks once again to Stanley Gomer for Flight 1067 to Africa. Wonderful program. Stanley returns next week at 3 p.m. with more music from Africa. More new and recent material in today's Global Village as we again delay our special focus on storms to more appropriate weather. But there'll also be some older pieces as well. It's really not stormy weather, is it? The entry to the Global Village was accompanied by Kimi Djabate from Guinea-Bissau, who's now living in Lisbon in Portugal. He began playing the balafon, the African xylophone, at age 3 and soon mastered various traditional instruments as well as the guitar. That was called Kode, literally love, but conveying the subtitle Where Do You Take My Heart? It's from the recent Putumayo compilation called African Sojourn, but originally from Kimi Djabate's 2009 album Karam. It says, Where do you take my heart? Don't let me be away from you. I want you, my love. If I don't see you, I don't sleep. Don't think less of me. We'll start, as always, by acknowledging that the Global Village is broadcast on PBS 106.7 FM, digital and streaming from the Collingwood Yards on the unceded traditional lands of the Wurundjeri people of the Kulin Nation. Aboriginal custodianship of these lands, waters and skies is unbroken. This always was and always will be Aboriginal land. I pay my respects to elders past, present and emerging, and I extend that respect to any Aboriginal people who are listening. So we look to and we work for a true and just reconciliation between our peoples. Nidala is a Jagun and Jabir Jabir singer-songwriter, public speaker and Indigenous knowledge storyteller. She was born in the West Kimberley to an Aboriginal father and a French mother. She's currently undertaking a PhD at the Indigenous Knowledge Institute at the University of Melbourne, exploring how songs and stories from the West Kimberley can inform new models of care for people, planet and culture. This is her song called Boldly Ahead. I'm taking it from a recent compilation called First Sounds, Volume 14.

That's Rosario DeMarco, who's a local guitarist, who's a former member of PBS, supporting the Global Village. He's also visited us here and played live to air at various stages. And he's recently released some new tunes in preparation for a new album. That one was called Nux, N-U-X. If you want to see him, Rosario is playing each Saturday evening at the Vivi restaurant in the Malthouse Theatre on the South Bank. 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In particular, we'd like to thank this week John McGrath, Amakumo and the Jawapitu Band have all renewed their memberships to PBS, nominating the Global Village as their hangout of choice. 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

on Sunday afternoon and click on it for all the details. Now, there's also a link on that page to a gig guide. This is about to imminently change to a free emailed gig guide. So it's not going to work, that link, after about Tuesday of this coming week. And you need to email me if you want to get that free emailed gig guide sent to you every week. We always love to hear from you, to know that you are listening today and enjoying the music. So you can text us in the studio. That line's open. Your comments come straight up before me, and I love to read them. 0400 03 1067. 0400 03 1067. Here's some more guitar music, this time from a Spanish musician and anthropologist called Raúl Rodríguez. It was released in 2014 as a book plus CD called Razón de Son, his first solo work after 2 decades of research into flamenco and its connections. We'll hear both the introduction and the main part of Llevame a la Mar, or Take Me to the Sea, and then I'll tell you a little bit more about his work.

HFM A La Mar, that's how he pronounces it, from Raul Rodriguez. His album connects Spanish music to its colonial crossroads. He brings the Cuban tres into flamenco to form a new instrument called the tres flamenco. And Rodriguez aims at the rediscovery of the multiracial and dynamic fabric that existed between the Afro-Caribbean colonies and the Andalusian ports between the 16th and 19th centuries. It explores an imagined folklore, music of the journey, outward and return, and the rhythm of the sea shared by the dancers of both Atlantic shores. Thank you to Colin Trechter from Thornbury, who during that bracket became a proud member of PBS generally. Thanks for your support, Colin. Here's some very recent music related to that older album. It's from Mario Moita. He's a Portuguese-Spanish musician from Reguengos de Monsaraz in the Portuguese Alentejo region, who unites Iberian and Latin music. His new album is called Te Quiero Havana, which was recorded in Havana during a recent stay there. The album has exceptional guests. So Mara Pochuondo, a living legend of Cuban music, Barbarita Torres, a key figure of the Buena Vista Social Club, and Jorge Silva, master of the Portuguese guitar. We'll hear two songs called Bajo un Palmar, means under a palm grove, with Barbarita Torres, which he describes as a song with a Caribbean atmosphere that combines bolero with the warmth of Portuguese piano, and then Aquellos Ojos Verdes, those green eyes, with Amara Pochuondo. That elegant sound drawing on fado, bolero, son montuno, salsa and bachata weaves a musical bridge between Portugal, Spain and Cuba.

Mario Moita with Omara Potuondo, those green eyes. Thank you to messages, lovely messages from Amanda, enjoying the programme. And to Pete, also asking to be added on to the email list. I've grabbed that email, I think, Pete, but if others are interested to do that, check out my email address on the PBS website, and it's probably best to email me with that. That makes sure that I grab your email precisely correctly rather than rely upon the fleetingness of a text here into the studio. Going to stay a moment further in Spain, in the Catalan region, to hear from a group called Trevol. Their new album is called Folk d'Extraradi. They say that the album is born where the city begins to fray, among wastelands, industrial estates, apartment blocks and half-paved streets, in the neighbourhoods where languages, accents, traditions and diverse memories coexist, where every satellite dish points towards another part of the world, but also towards a unique way of inhabiting the present. The song is called Mar, Cel e Guerra, or Sea, Sky and Water. They say it is by those searching for a better future, far from home, to the rage against social injustice and speculation.

0: We crossed the border into southern France and to the Occitan group, Aragut. I never know how to pronounce double A's, Aragut, I think, who share some linguistic connections with Catalan speakers. They're three female voices blending dance, trance and electroacoustics, and they electrify Occitan songs. Add percussion and amplified sounds to the voices, and this creates music that combines living tradition and contemporary creation. Their album is called Trama, and we heard Montañas Regaladas, or Gifted Mountains.
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0: And off to Italy now, Nuhara are a Sicilian trio consisting of Michele Piccioni, Federico Ripia and Gabriele Bazza. They blend tradition with experimental sound, reinterpreting Sicilian folk songs and music, creating a dialogue with contemporary electronic music. They use archival audio, some recorded in the 1950s, to bring ancient work songs back to life. The band's name Nuhara draws on Arabic, Sicilian and Latin connections to evoke the idea of rebirth and sprouting, an image that reflects the heart of their project. Think of it like building a bridge through time. The band takes old traditional Sicilian seeds and plants them into new electronic soil. Their first album just released is called Rama. Let's hear, and again I'll struggle with the pronunciation of that, Zuonu Cantu alla Bacchilinissa. Starts very quietly.

0: Well, we crossed some metaphorical bridges there. From Sicily, we moved to Sweden and then on to Moldova, moving from electronic influenced music to some very traditional music. In the middle of the set, Fogel Rock is a Swedish band that describes itself as from all over the planet. They have recently celebrated their 20th anniversary with the release of their 16th album called Cantata. They mix oriental pop, folk music, Balkan influences and their own polyglot expressions into what they call mishmash music. There's the opening track of the album, Eremu, a century-old anti-war song. And then at the end, Anna Everling is a vocalist and storyteller from the Republic of Moldova, which has deep cultural and linguistic ties to neighbouring Romania. She's a dedicated advocate for Doina, a deeply expressive and increasingly rare Moldovan vocal form. That song was called Batria Nieska, or Old Man's Song, a traditional dance song from the Bukovina region of Romania. You heard folk instrumentation of the caval and fluer, two Romanian folk flutes, alongside banjo and violin. The lyrics follow a roving young man whose pursuit of women takes him across villages and ultimately to heaven, where even the angels cannot grant him peace. It says, I flew to my lady on my horse, I passed over the hill slowly, to arrive in the village of Vojtenel, from Rumedzau to up the hill, I returned with longing in my heart, because I hadn't had enough of women. And I played it from a Putumayo compilation called European Escapades. We love all the musicians, groups and artists and so on who are performer members of PBS and who nominate the Global Village as their favourite programme, and we thank them every week. A big shout out to Adam May, Emma Kumo, Amy Brulé, Anya Reynolds, who's off in the south of France at the moment, Anne Norman, Antia Sideropoulos, Bashka, Black Sea Ensemble, Bohemian Nights with Ernie Gruner and Phil Carroll, Coco's Lunch, Con Calamaris, David Bridie, Elena Zeles, Floyd Thursby, Footscray Hotel Choir, Gorini, Harry Live Vibes Quartet, Jaraby Band, John McGrath, Caravana 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Rushan, Sahil Sakti, Steve Grant, the Jawa Pitu Band, the Lost Clog, the O'Hanlons, and Vardos, and Volgograd, of course, here. 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
0: Here's a bracket of more music from ongoing current struggles around the world. Firstly, from Ukraine, where attacks and devastation continue to threaten the diversity of music and cultures along with lives. Max Pokrovsky led the Russian band called Nogu Svelo for decades. And not surprisingly, this anti-Putin song called Ukraina forced him into exile and he's now in New York. He has a new album called Unstable Equilibrium about surviving political and psychological instability in modern life. Blends punk, Slavic folk, post-Soviet cabaret, immigrant storytelling, political satire, and explosive live performance. The band calls it Wild

0: That was more music that laments the devastation, destruction and deaths associated with current conflicts. This is often also related to the denial and obliteration of cultures. That song draws attention to the continuing horrors in Palestine, Gaza and the West Bank, as well as in Lebanon and Iran. We heard from Sana Musa, who is a Palestinian vocalist, composer and songwriter, as well as being a researcher in ethnomusicology and Palestinian music folk heritage. She also holds a PhD in cell biology. Sana was born and raised in Deir al-Assad in the Galilee. She travels worldwide to perform, but also bases her tours and projects out of her home region in Palestine. We heard a song called We Are Yuna from the Rough Guide to the Music of Palestine. Originally, it is from her 2010 album called Ishraq, a collection of songs inspired by folk songs and lullabies sung by the women of her homeland. The album is a tribute to Palestinian women and their folklore, and it addresses different themes of joy, separation, love, war, marriage, and birth.
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0: Elsewhere in what's called the Middle East, you've probably heard about the country of Oman without hearing any music from there. But the producer Ian Brennan has recently been recording music there, and with the Glitterbeat label has just issued the following album called Oman Bagpipe Singers, Songs of Returning and Leaving. I've added more detailed notes to today's playlist, but this is one of the two groups featured on the album, Al Khair, meaning imported goods apparently. It has eight core members playing bagpipes and seashell conch or djem, as well as percussion, including the major, a belt that is worn around the waist and made of goat hooves. This is a song called The Boy Who's Just Arrived from East Africa and Doesn't Know How to Speak Arabic. It's in the Swahili dialect.

friend for a decade, Kirsten from Croydon, texts in to say that they're listening to Scottish football on mute at the moment and listening to Omani Bagpipers. This is what she loves about PBS. Thank you very much, Kirsten. And from the Oman Bagpipers, we headed to Norway to hear from Hans Kjørstad on his third album called Dolugjal. It's based on archival recordings of traditional tunes from various regions of Norway. It's joined by an ensemble of some of the most prominent Norwegian folk musicians. And we heard a tune called Light Brekkingen. And at the end, we heard the Danish group Molder, named after their lead singer Maria Molder. Their debut album is Jorden Kalder, The Earth is Calling. It's inspired by both Nordic folk tunes and American roots music, so you can hear bluegrass influences in that as well. The climate crisis ranks high on their agenda, but so does the search for inner peace. They say that these two threads meet in their relationship with nature. And the song we heard was called, in translation, The Sky is Cracking. If you'd like to text in, 0400 03 1067, 0400 03 1067. Because at this point, we'd like to thank the wonderful people who go the extra distance to become patrons of the Global Village and PBS, and the women who prefer to reclaim the word matrons or even matriarchs of the Global Village. A big shout out to Chris Holliday, Dr. Bob Chvetkovich, Dragan Tomic, May from Fitzroy, Monica Rowland, Pat Thurgood, Paul Scar, Rachel Murundaka, Richard Holm, Ross McCaw, Stephen Aquilina, Suzette Watkins, and they are wonderful people who are our patrons and matrons and matriarchs. Also to Passport Travel up in Fernie Creek, our

0: business supporter. Our friends for a decade, Helen Thomas, the memory of Zulia Kamalova, Ivan Marnie, Jennifer Gorn, Kirsten Glenwright, Lou Panaccio, Marco Stojanovic, Mike Donchuk, Susan Russell and Janusz Zelazny, and of course our great Friends for Life, Australia's First Treaty, Gary Havrillay, Matt Hennessy and the Abood brothers, Malachi Abood, Patrick Abood and Percy Abood. Wonderful to be able to thank those every week. 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
1: MAMA, Monash University Museum of Art, presents Syncretic Wilds. Immersive, cinematic and bold, the exhibition brings together the work of Faz Mahammer and Natasha Taunty. Through film, performance and installation, these artists reimagine history and myth from Southeast Asian and Indigenous perspectives. Part ritual, part science fiction, their vivid, speculative worlds propose new imaginaries for living in difficult times. Syncretic Wilds, now open at MAMA, Caulfield until September 19. MAMA, proud PBS sponsor.
0: Here's a new album from Belgium called The Sound of the Abbey. It's music from 13 Belgian groups, which was recorded over 3 years during residencies at Abdij van Park, a 900-year-old monastery near Leuven in Belgium. The new music was composed and recorded in the Abbey's historic spaces, its library, cloister, refectory and high choir. I'm going to hear today the Belgian mandolin player Andreas Boone with the pianist Sandra van der Gucht and the violinist Anouk Sanchuk, and a tune that they call Sacrista Invisibilis.

0: It's a group called Sosyete 25. It's a UK-based trio formed by the Istanbul-born artist Merve Erdem, with the Suffolk-based producer and composer Paul Elliott, and the Brighton-based writer and arranger Glenn Fellows, both from the UK, of course. They say they are shaped by shared curiosity, humour, and a love of storytelling that moves fluidly between languages, images, and lived experience. They function less like a traditional group and more like an ongoing dialogue, with a process built on improvisation and shared authorship. Their album is called Ye Gara, which translates as something like commotion or uproar. We heard the song called Bilmece, or a riddle. And I've already added a lot more information about the group to today's playlist on the Global Village page of the PBS website, including the lyrics of that song, Riddle.
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0: Earlier on, Gary asked why I played the Raul Rodriguez tracks earlier on. I really loved them. He said, but I'm interested to know why you hauled them out of the archives. Well, sometimes, Gary, there is a randomness to this. It's just sometimes I haven't played that for a while. And sometimes it actually fits in with that Mario Moita one, which did the Spanish-Portuguese liaison with Cuba as well. Anyway, it seemed to work. And here's another one that you'll be familiar with that comes out of the, well, more recent archives. And a few weeks ago, I played some music around the terms for time, Kairos and Kronos. And here's some more music from two of the groups included then, with names reflecting Kairos. First up's a Portuguese duo called Kairos and their self-titled debut album from 2022. They consist of Ruben Monteiro on oud, various types of balama, drums, percussion, electric guitar, bass, piano in composition and production, and Carla Costa on Turkish ney. This is a tune called Ay Dede. I think Dede means grandfather.

We started with the Portuguese group Kairos and then the similarly sounding Kairos Collective, who's based in the Netherlands around the composer Michiel van der Meulen, who has worked with Ross Daly and Kelly Thomas, amongst others. Their tune was called Barbanera, and it's from their 2024 album called Ariadne. There's also more information in the playlist about the next artist, the Ilana Sasson Quartet, who have joined with the oud player Aradinkian to release a single called In Between. Ilana Sasson is an Iranian and Kurdish background musician and composer who was raised in the San Francisco Bay Area in the USA and is now based in Valencia in Spain. She trained in the classical and regional music of Iran with Mahsa and Marjan Vahdat, and her compositions breathe new life into the traditions of Iran and Kurdistan. The Armenian background Aradinkian is one of the world's leading oud players and an internationally recognised composer. One of his tunes was performed in the closing ceremony of the 2004 Olympic Games in Athens. He was born in the USA and now lives in New York. This song, In Between, was initially the title track of the quartet's recent album, reflecting the emotional experience of existing between multiple worlds, cultures and heritages. This is a new, reimagined version, enhanced by Aradinkian's playing on the oud.

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1: Join me, Lauren Plant, every Thursday morning between 9 and 11 for the Down by the River show. You'll be taken on a two-hour journey through the rich and diverse world of folk music, hearing music that reflects the ever-changing spirit of folk, all the while honouring its timeless art of storytelling through song. So come meander with me each Thursday morning from 9 to 11 a.m. Down by the River. See you there.

Following Ilana Sasong and Ara Dinkian, we heard from an album that provides a bridge between France and Laos. It's electronic textures from the French producer DJ Click and the Laotian vocals of Vong Pakal Sithidat. Vong Pakal Sithidat is a singer and dancer from Paxe in Laos. She's a famous ambassador of Molam, a traditional style of Lao music, and mixes her local roots with modern beats. The album is called Doc Champa, and we heard Sunrise Over the Mekong. And that set finished with three very brief pieces by the local string trio called Bowlines: The Traveller's Dog, Unexpected Descent, and Over the Hills and Far Away. It's from their 2018 album Not All Who Wander Are Last. That was recorded in a live performance with Ernie Gruner, Hope Tsitoris and Helen Mountford. And if you'd like to see them, they are playing next Sunday evening at Prana House in Thornbury. Thanks to you for listening today. I hope you enjoyed this set of new and recent songs and tunes. Thanks to everyone sending in texts. Show you are listening closely. I love hearing from you. Next week, the Global Village turns 1800. And with such a round number, we're going to revive and explore memories, souvenirs and knickknacks collected along the way. In fact, this will take us two programs next week and the one after. Old and new music that evokes special memories. We're heading out with music from the duo called Amakumo, Brandon Lee on Kota, together with the multi-instrumentalist Amla. Their music merges tradition and innovation. It draws on classical Japanese folk and other global influences. Amakumo are performer members of PBS in the Global Village. They are playing at the Open Space in Abbotsford next Saturday evening. Here's a tune called Fever Dream. It's from their 2025 album, Soundscapes. So stay tuned now for the Fever Dreams of Soak with Hannah McKittrick and a very live Studio 5 live performance, a very important one. I'll be back in the Global Village at 5 p.m. next Sunday. I'll see you then.

Good evening. You are listening to PBS 106.7 FM and it's 7 o'clock this Sunday, time for Soak, hosted by me. My name's Hannah. Very glad to be with you on this cold Sunday night. As always, I'm broadcasting live on Wurundjeri country and I pay my respects to Wurundjeri elders past and present. This always was and always will be Aboriginal land. And before I start the show tonight, of course, want to say a big thank you to Roger for the Global Village this week. I don't know how he does it. Every week, every episode is perfect. Lots of people on the text line agree with me, it seems. You can catch Roger next week from 5 o'clock or listen back to other programs from the last few months at pbsfm.org.au. And tonight's program is really special because we have a Studio 5 Live for us to listen to together. Claire Rousey is in Melbourne on tour. She played last night at the substation and she'll be performing for us in about 15 minutes on the piano. It's going to be so sick. Can't wait. So do keep it locked. I'll tell you a bit more about it when we get to it, but a small taste. This is a song from her 2024 record Sentiment that I played a lot on the show when it came out. This track's called Three. Hope everyone's having a nice night. You're listening to Soak with Hannah.

0: You're listening to Soak on PBS with Hannah. That was Sur La Plage from Do You Fear's 1983 album Silence and Wisdom. Before that, we heard a song from Scandinavian group CTM, My Pillow, which is a song from a new compilation by Life is Beautiful Records from London called Veneration for the Sacred Action. Before that, we heard new music from Hannah Stretton. She's just moved back overseas, but she was living in Melbourne for a little while, and she recorded that song with a choir in Castlemaine, along with lots of other moments captured on that recording, I think. Her new album's coming out in August. That one's As It Was Before This. And then we opened with three from Claire Rousey, who we have in the building about to bring us a very special Studio 5 Live. I'm so excited about it. Thought I'd read a little about her before we hear her set. So Claire Rousey is a Canadian-American musician, composer, and artist currently living in LA. Her work operates in genre-spanning fashion. She is primarily known for composing highly emotive, whisper-quiet musical works that heavily forefront music concrete and sound design elements like haptic sound and field recordings. These avant-garde elements are often paired with strings, piano, and electronic melodies and textures. Her albums in this vein on celebrated labels like Thrill Jockey and Shelter Press gained her notoriety in the international ambient and experimental community. I've loved her music for a really long time, and she played at the Substation last night. Maybe some of you were there. And her tour of Australia continues next week in Brisbane. But tonight she's here at PBS to play live on the radio, just on the other side of these messages.
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4: You're listening to Soak on PBS with Hannah, and we've just been listening to a very transportive and I would say cosmic, beautiful set from Claire Rousey here all the way from LA to bring us a Studio 5 Live. Also want to say thanks very much to Rosie, who was our engineer today. And Claire has trotted down the hall and is gonna have a chat with me now. So welcome, Claire, to PBS. Thank you for that beautiful performance.
0: Yeah, thank you for having me.
4: It was, yeah, really a treat. Lots of people on the text line saying that they were loving it as well. Mishka and Shan in Bendigo.
0: Aww. Cute.
4: I wanted to start by asking you about the kind of balance that you strike in your music between analog and synthetic sounds. And I wanted to ask you what these forces feel like to you and how do they talk to each other through your music?
0: Yeah, totally. So I am a product of like the home recording MacBook generation.
4: Mm-hmm. Slay.
0: So yeah, it's like one of those things where learning to write music and record music kind of happened at the same time, and it was so digital that it took me forever to kind of break out of that. Like, I would record acoustic instruments and use microphones to kind of do that on like a computer, or like using like the laptop microphone, just like super basic things like that. But it wasn't until probably like 4 or 5 years ago that I started messing around with like other like real instruments, like things that were completely outside of the computer, and I wasn't relying on like the signal that was going into like the interface or whatever wasn't like relying on all of these like plugins or something in the computer. And as much as I really like to do that and I love stuff that's like in the box or whatever, it feels really cool to now know how to like get like a pure sound from like a synthesizer or something and then alter it on my own and then send it through like effects pedals or like whatever, something outside of the computer, and then put it in. And that learning process has been kind of the thing that brings this balance of all of these things, rather than starting from one place and then kind of like honing in on like a specific sound. It's like so much like this like exploration of like what can I do without relying on the computer, but then also like how do I stay true to my MacBook.
4: and we must
0: we have to.
4: It feels deeply integrated to me, like it keeps flowing between, and it feels like you don't favor one or the other. When I listen to your music, they feel like they belong to each other, and it doesn't make them feel like dichotomies at all in your world.
0: No, that's good to know. I have so many friends that play for me, like on recordings, and I'll like write pieces of music that are like just for me, and I'm like thinking it's going to stay in the computer, and then I always end up having somebody play like a string instrument or somebody else play piano or something like that on the recording. And then kind of trusting other people has led to me, like, also trusting myself to use new equipment and, like, new ways of working. So I think it's cool. Also due to other people.
4: That's lovely. Yeah, it feels very alive. I wonder if, yeah, that must have something to do with it. And I was also going to ask you, your music also feels so punk to me, and also, like, the frequency with which you release music feels like maybe from, like, a punk ethos. Do you feel like you channel
0: Definitely.
4: Punk energy?
0: Yeah. I mean, I grew up doing everything, like, super myself, DIY, everything. Started touring in bands when I was, like, 15, and, like, that was really what opened the doors to, like, whoa, you don't need to rely on anybody else to do this. You can, like, save money as a band and then buy a van on the internet, like, used from somebody's, like, uncle or whatever. Like, before Facebook Marketplace and all that kind of stuff, it's like, you could just do it. And then you could call people and go play shows. And it's like, I like to carry that in what I do now.
4: Yes.
0: Just because it's like, that was the way I learned how to do it. And I feel like sometimes I'll, like, drift further from that just because of, like, I don't know, like, touring. Like, here, it's like I have to rely on other people to help me out because I don't know everything here. But it's like, if I lose track of that, the music also seems to lose some of the magic.
4: Do you have any rituals to keep your hand on it, on the punk ethos?
0: I mean, I listen to a ton of music. Yeah. I say that also, and, like, earlier this morning I texted my friend Mari and I was like, I think I'm done with music. I don't want to listen to any new music ever again. But I listen to so much new music and I'm always digging to find something new. And I'll find stuff that I think is, like, mind-blowing all the time, and I'll, like, have to hunt it down because it's released in, like, a CD, like, a handmade CD edition of, like, 50. So I feel like if you're hunting down, like, handmade CDs, you're still kind of, like, got the DIY ethos, you know?
4: Yeah, the eye is sharp.
0: Totally.
4: That's beautiful. I also wanted to ask you, what temperature is your music and what time of day is it?
0: Whoa, that's good. So I think ideally, vibe wise, the music is like an early evening, kind of like just after sunset, like a dusk situation.
4: That's nice.
0: Although I make most of my music like before 11 a.m. I'm like a morning person.
4: That's really good to know.
0: Yeah, I make music for night, but I do make it in the morning, so I think some of that like sunlight kind of creeps through. Temperature, I'm trying to think. I don't really like the heat. So I feel like my music is like kind of, I don't know, like a normal, like 10 degrees. I don't know. It's like a normal, it's like a normal kind of like temperature that somebody can deal with.
4: Yeah. It's like a jacket and a scarf, but no puffer jacket.
0: Yeah, totally.
4: Like Bob Dylan in an ill-equipped jacket for the winter.
0: Exactly. The Timothée Chalamet Bob Dylan recreation. It's like you still like are small enough, like a twig, that you have to keep warm, but you're not like that like cold.
4: Perfect.
0: Yeah. Like your arms are cold, but your toes aren't cold.
4: Yeah. And that's the sweet spot.
0: It is amazing.
4: That's great. I also wanted to ask you what I mean, I find your music so beautiful, and I wanted to ask you what beauty is to you, and are you consciously making things beautiful, or is that how your expression leaves your brain? How do you think about beauty?
0: These are good questions. I think I'm surrounded by so much beauty, and I haven't always been appreciative of it, and I haven't always like been open to it. So I think in the last especially 5 years, just like knowing that there are so many people and things around me that are bringing that, I have to like be like, I just have to receive it. And I think the best thing about music or any kind of creative form is like, for the most part, what you receive is kind of what you put back out, which is like, I always try to make sure I have like an intake of like music or art or like reading or whatever, so I can put stuff back out. But I think it even boils down to more of like what you are consuming, or consuming is kind of a weird word, but you know what I mean.
4: Yeah, what's it's like if what's I'm being soaked in, or
0: right? Yeah, totally. So it's like if you're soaking in this like bath of like, you know, I listen to a lot of music that sounds like my music. I listen to a lot of my own music.
4: Mm-hmm.
0: So that's probably why it's so beautiful. but it's like, there's so many things that my friends are making too. And it's just like things that you would listen to like kind of fill yourself back up is mm-hmm. like really what I reach for.
4: Do you reach for music from your friends because it feels closer to you? Like what, well, I wonder, that's interesting to me that you would love to listen to music made by people that you love.
0: Yeah, I think it's this special thing of, even if it's somebody I'm not super close with, if I know them and we have like a real world connection, like if I have somebody's phone number, I will prioritize listening to work that they make over people I don't know. Just because it feels like I want to know how they are in like all aspects of life. Like they could tell me something, but then it's like, you know, somebody makes a record or somebody plays a show and it is, they're not going to be able to like articulate what's in that kind of creative like output. And I think that like getting to know all sides of a person is super important.
4: That's so interesting. I really love that. So I think about sometimes my own listening habits, I feel like I find things that I have no connection to and I perhaps invent reasons why I might like it. And sometimes it feels satisfying to me to listen to something that I know nothing about, like, I don't know, Lana Del Rey. Or sometimes there are things that I, not that she's obscure, obviously, but that's lovely to think about someone's expression being like extra information, even if you know them intimately, which I suppose I was also thinking, like, maybe it's similar with your community that you're part of in LA or whatever, but there's like so much intimacy in what you do as well with your field recordings and the domestic sounds we heard of, like the tap running and what you just played for us. And I think that has just an incredible capacity to connect with us. This is not really a question, it's just general praise, but I think that's beautiful. And I would suspect that's what a lot of people love about what you do as well. It feels like universal, but also really sort of in a tactile way, like close up and relatable.
0: Yeah, no, that makes sense, because I think the things where I like kind of like to go back of like soaking in that bath of beauty. It's like finding the beauty and obviously like friends and people around me, but things that are also kind of could be like mundane or like things that are happening every day that it's like, if your eyes or ears or whatever aren't open to it, you're kind of just letting it pass by.
4: And you capturing it in your music is like really alerting people to it and being able to share something that might then mean something to them in that like way. And I think that's actually an amazing service to offer.
0: Thank you, but it feels really nice to be able to take something that everybody can relate to,
4: yes,
0: and then kind of have the listener recontextualize it within the, you know,
4: they re-amp it.
0: Yeah, totally, exactly.
4: Oh well, Claire Rousey, thank you so much for playing live on the radio tonight. And people, if anyone's listening in Brisbane, they can catch you next. Is it Wednesday?
0: It's Wednesday.
4: Yeah. Wednesday in Brisbane. But otherwise, I hope you'll return to our very distant shores soon.
0: Definitely.
4: Thank you again for coming on Soak.
0: Yeah, thank you.

just trying to, I'm editing the file and I was trying to figure out, and I was trying to figure out how big the font has to be. And obviously I use color. I used fun colors like red and turquoise. And I, yeah, how large the font must be to be noticeable, but before it turns into like something psychotic. Like, you don't want to mess with her. And I found it. So if I use 14 font, I mean font, then the big letters are gonna be not 18, not 24. Yeah, 24. That's it. Size 10 up. But 30, I can read it. It's so small.

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Thank you again to my guest, Claire Rousey, for her beautiful performance in our Studio 5 space. You can listen back at pbsfm.org.au if you missed it. Lots of love coming in on the text line. Chiara, or Kiara, was there at Claire's show last night. Says thank you for your beautiful feathery sounds. Andrew Rose was there last night too. Thanks, Megadead, for your message. We just heard 24 from Voice Actor and Aloysius from that Life is Beautiful Records compilation. And before that, Paris Blue from Jim Jarmusch and Annika from the score of Father, Mother, Sister, Brother. That movie that I think it came out this year, maybe last year. I saw it at the movies this year. Time to thank my lovely patrons of Soak. Following performers who support us with their membership: Clary Loops, Cold Hands Warm Heart, Do the Bed, Ellie Ware, Greg Scher, Jan Wisniewski, John McGrath, Jonesing, Maple Glider, Meredith Beardmore, Marinda Dias, Jaya Sinha, Tegan Costa Project, Zanoon, and Zilla Papagiorgio. Thanks also to my patrons: Andrew Rose, Evan Spoljaric, John O'Klein, Lachlan Batchelor, Nicole Reed, Nora the Hound, Sahar Dixon, and Shelley Brunt, my friends for a decade, Muddy Jenkins the Dog and Nathan Zweck, and my friends for life, Mark and Taylor and Orlando DePuri. Thank you for your support. Okay, wow, the show went so fast tonight, having so much fun. Thanks for your company, and thanks again to Claire and our music coordinator, Firas, who organised the Studio 5 Live session. Do stay tuned because Greg Scher is up next with his incredible show Stars in the Static. He has had lots of guests the last few weeks, so I think tonight will be a lovely long playlist for deep listening and contemplation on our Sunday night. I always love listening on the way home. So yeah, stay tuned for Greg coming up at 8 o'clock and I'll be back on air next Sunday at 7. Going out on something from Felicia Atkinson, who's on Shelter Press as well. This is Shirley to Shirley. Shout out to my cousin's girlfriend, Shirley, who shares the name of this song. Have an amazing week. Farewell.

watch.

So

Good evening, everyone. You're with Greg Scher. This is Stars in the Static on PBS 106.7 FM. So happy to be back here with you behind the console, bringing you another episode, number 68 of Stars in the Static. Lots of jazz and improvised music for you from across the world. But before we hear about that, thanks as always to Hannah McKittrick for the last hour of Soak. Absolutely stunning Studio 5 live tonight from Claire Roussy. Amazing to hear that live in the studio. If you missed it, you can catch the whole thing on demand at pbsfm.org.au. Great chat as well they had. Really nice to hear Hannah doing an interview. That's something we don't get to hear often enough, in my opinion. But speaking of interviews, no guest tonight for me. Just 2 hours together to sit inside the music. And I've got a great playlist lined up for you. Heaps of excellent local music for you. Tonight we'll hear from Bad Trio, The Vampires, Le Saith, Matthew Ottignon, as well as Mike Nock ahead of his gig next Thursday, performing Ondas in full at Federation Square, as well as Aussie expat Linda May Han O's latest release with Melissa Aldana. I've got an advanced copy of that, looking forward to sharing with you. Also, plenty of great new music from around the world too, including a 24-minute collective improvisation from SML out on International Anthem, the great Chicago label. A bit of solo baritone saxophone from Amelia Yael, and so much more. So make sure that you stay with me all the way through until 10 p.m. tonight. And if you do like anything that you hear, the number to text, of course, is 0400 03 1067. Always great to hear from you, how you dig in at the tunes, perhaps what you're doing for dinner. It's great that when you get in touch, so don't be shy. But we open the program tonight, this evening, with Kiri Ra, a track from them called Ream from the album Nen, out on Finland's We Jazz. Came out in May and sits halfway between the ambient and jazz world, that record. It's a pretty stunning one and a great bridge to come out of Soak and into jazz land here on Stars in the Static. But up next, I wanted to start by honouring the memory of Sydney saxophonist Chris O'Day. He's a dear friend to so many of us, or was a dear friend to so many of us in the local scene, and he left us just over a year ago. You may recall, if you've been listening to the show for a while, we honoured his memory about a year ago, but I'd like to do that again today. I'm going to play two tracks in this first bracket dedicated to him. First, his own track called ADHD Saxophone from his project Oh Dear, It's O'Day, and then a tune written partly for him called Bye For Now. It's unreleased, but it's from Tom Avgenikos and his project Delay 45, their forthcoming album on Earshift. But we're going to kick things off with Chris O'Day himself. This is ADHD Saxophone, and sending this one out to his loving memory. You're on Stars in the Static.

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You're tuned to Stars in the Static here on PBS 106.7 FM. And kicking the show off with a little dedication to brilliant saxophonist and a dear friend to so many of us in the local scene, Chris O'Day. He left us a year ago, tragically, far too young, a brilliant musical mind, full of so much hope and so much joy and so much energy, touched a lot of people's lives, and great to still have some of his music to share with you. Kicked the bracket off with his 2024 release, Oh Dear, It's O'Day, and we heard the closing track to that, which is just him playing in his cheekily called it ADHD saxophone, a very Chris O'Day sort of humour there. Recorded live at Lazy Bones in Marrickville and mixed and mastered by tenor sax titan Zach Hurren. And just then we heard a pretty beautiful track from Sydney trumpet player Tom Avgenikos and his project Delay 45. He's got a record coming out in September via Earshift Music called I'll Go Where You Go. And the track that we heard was called Bye For Now. That is at least in part written for Chris O'Day, as well as Judy Bailey. Looking forward to sharing more music from that record in the coming weeks and months, but felt pretty poignant a year on from Chris's passing to play that one for you. We're going to continue with the music in just a sec, but wanted to send some love out to Billy Sharp in Preston, the latest performer member to PBS as a whole, and popping a tax deductible donation on top as well. Thank you so much, Billy. 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Such a beautiful feeling becoming a member of this community. If you've not yet done it, give it a go, see how it feels. I bet you'll feel pretty good. Hey, we just heard a track from Sydney, and we're going to stay in Sydney just a little while longer. We're going to hear from a record that's been getting quite a lot of love all over the globe from a local label here called La Sape. We're going to hear a trio featuring Ollie Thorpe on guitar and pedal steel, Brendan Clark on bass, and Miles Thomas on drums. It's their second album. They're a project called Lysaith, and the record, it's an amazing record called Watch Out for the Horse Behind You. And from that, we're going to hear the track Hood.

0: brand new, in fact, unreleased music there from Linda May Han Oh with special guest Melissa Aldana. They've teamed up for this cordless bass and tenor duo. And the first time either of them, I believe, has built a record almost entirely around standards. We just heard Cyclic Episode, which is a Sam Rivers tune. The record's called Beneath Lifted Skies, and it'll be out 21st of August. It's pretty cool. It's that sort of vibe throughout the whole record, as you can imagine, but really beautiful and brilliant playing. So much storytelling between the two of them. Really excellent chemistry, I'd say. Bad Trio before that with a tune Hack from their record Glen Roy, came out on the 15th of July, just a few days ago, self-released from the Melbourne Improvised Trio. Bray Grimes on the trumpet, Aaron McCullough on the drums, and who is on guitar? I'll come back to Daniel Mamrot on guitar, that's right. Excellent record, definitely going to be playing a few more of those, and kicked the bracket off with Lesaith Hood from their 12th of June release, Watch Out for the Horse Behind You, Ollie Thorpe, Brendan Clark, and Miles Thomas. That's the second record they've put out, and the first one on local label La Sape. And that rounds out a pretty hefty local bracket, but I'm just now realizing we've got some more local music coming up soon. So hopefully that you can stick with me here on Stars in the Static. Plenty jazz and improvised music for you. Keeping it fairly approachable for this first hour before we get into slightly more challenging territory, but nothing too crazy this evening. No interviews for the first time in a while as well, so very glad to be with you presenting some of my favorite new music that's come out recently. And we got, oh wow, another like three local tracks. We're going to hear new music from The Vampires, from Matthew Odignon, and to round that out, we're going to hear from Mike Nock. If you tuned in last week, you would have heard I had a chat with Mike Nock ahead of a show that he's going to be playing next Thursday, the 23rd of July at Federation Square's The Edge. Efficient Space, the excellent record label, are turning 10 years old, and they've got a lot of things happening to celebrate that 10-year anniversary. And one of them, importantly, is Mike Nock. Is bringing his trio to Melbourne to perform his 1982 ECM album Ondas in full. And so we're going to hear a couple messages. We're going to hear a couple tracks from a few bands. And at the end of that, it'll be a relatively long bracket. We're going to hear a pretty brilliant track from Mike Nock called Forgotten Love. And I wanted to just point ahead to that track because kind of interesting story as I was preparing for the interview with Mike last week. I learnt that Manfred Eicher, the founder and producer of ECM Records, was in the studio as they were recording this track, Forgotten Love, and about halfway through, they were wrapping up the track and Manfred Eicher started waving at them and told them to keep going, which is not something that I had known, despite knowing this record for a very long time. And I went back to listen to this track after that interview, and you can really hear it. It's quite interesting. Without the context, I don't think you would necessarily figure it out, but it's definitely there. It's quite an interesting little tidbit of Australian jazz history that you can kind of hear in the middle. I wonder whether you'll notice it as well when I do play it. A couple tracks for you beforehand, but you'll hear an unmistakable ECM and Mike Nock sound in about 10 to 12 minutes. And that'll be the track Forgotten Love. Let me know what you think on the text line 0400 03 1067. You're tuned to Stars in the Static.
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0: 16 minutes of bliss there from Mike Nock with his trio. We just heard Forgotten Love from his 1982 album Ondas. Of course, Mike Nock at the piano, Eddie Gomez on double bass and Jon Christensen on the drums. That was Mike Nock's only ECM date, recorded in Oslo 1981 with founder and producer of ECM, Manfred Eicher, producing that record. And if you listened in last week, I had a chat with Mike Nock, and it was great to hear a story there that Manfred Eicher, while they were recording Forgotten Love, and say about 6 or 7 minutes in, started to finish the track, and Manfred started waving to them from the control booth to keep going. And I've heard this record so many times, as I said earlier, never noticed that, but you can tell they kind of stop in the middle of the track and have this beautiful breath, and then just pick the track back up again. And it's just got such an amazing pace to it. And the beautiful thing to know that story, what has now become a bit of a legendary record, in that we have that moment forever canonized. It's a pretty cool thing to know. Not really a hugely celebrated record back in the 80s, but one that's become a bit of a cult classic in many people's favorites amongst the nearly, I think, 2,000 releases that ECM have on their catalog. So I'm very happy to say that we have a gig that we must all go to on Thursday, the 23rd of July. Mike Nock is bringing his trio to Federation Square's The Edge to play that record Ondas from 1982 in full. It's being presented by Efficient Space, a great record label here in Melbourne, and they're celebrating 10 years as a label, and they've got a lot of stuff going on, but this one I think is particularly suited to the interests of the people that listen to this show. There's some tickets online, and I've already put a link in the Stars in the Static program page on the PBS website, pbsfm.org.au. Click through to the Stars in the Static program page and you will see some details to get tickets. I think they're beginning to run low, but certainly not one to miss. Once in a lifetime, I reckon. And hey, while you're there, you can also click the membership button, as Peter Andrian from Taylor's Lake has just done, become the latest proud member to Fang It. Thank you so much, Peter. As I said, pbsfm.org.au, head there, you can join or renew today. It's always a good day to become a member of the PBS family, keeping independent music on air. Also, lovely to hear from Tim Nikolsky on the text line. He is the director, of course, of the Australian Jazz Real Book and a wonderful musician here in town. Dig in on that Vampires track. Oh yeah, I should probably let you know what else we heard. We before Mike Nock, we heard Matthew Odignon with Rocky Lux from his release. Came out about a week ago, live at 21 Shepherd. Of course, a live recording of his Volant Quartet at the 21 Shepherd Street venue in Sydney. He's a New Zealand-born and Sydney-based saxophonist. Lauren Samouras on piano, Hannah James on bass, Holly Connor on the drums. And as Tim Nikolsky has already let you know, we heard from the Vampires at the beginning of that bracket. Spirit was the track from Sky Dancer, their album that came out today, I'm pretty sure, on Earshift Music. Label boss Jeremy Rose at the saxophones, bass, clarinet and synthesizers, Nick Garbutt on trumpet, Noel Mason on bass and Alex Masso on drums. Follows their award-winning album Nightjar. It's their 8th album and it marks 20 years together as an ensemble. Hopefully they'll be coming to Melbourne soon. They did do a little tour to celebrate those 20 years, but nothing in Melbourne yet. Hopefully we'll see something shortly. What have we got next? Oh man, look at that. We did 8 tracks in a row from local musicians. I reckon that's such a cool thing. I say this all the time, but we are so lucky to have the quality of musicians that we do in this town. And in this country, Australian jazz musicians are truly world-class. And it was honestly not even of any deliberate effort that we had 8 local tracks in a row, but the music's just that good. How could I not include it in this week's program? We're going to head overseas for the rest of the show, including in a couple tracks time. In fact, this might be a bit of a short bracket, and I'll jump on and let you know what's going to happen in a little bit, because we're going to hear a long one. We're going to hear a 24-minute collective improvisation from SML. That'll happen in about 10 to 12 minutes. But before we hear any more music, let's pay some bills.
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0: All right, as I said, heading overseas now, we're going to hear from Swedish saxophonist and composer Nils Berg. This is his first big band record. It came out of his 2024 residency with the Norrbotten Big Band. It's called Paid to Cry, the record, and we're going to hear a track called The Wood Hotel. Pretty cool record. Keen to know what you think, 0400 03 1067.

slightly shorter bracket there, kick things off with Niels Berg and the Norrbotten Big Band. The Wood Hotel is the track from their May release, Paid to Cry. He's, of course, a Swedish saxophonist and composer. Got that record out of a residency that he did with the Norrbotten Big Band in 2024. And just then we heard from Playtime, a trio formed of Will Epstein, Ben Vida and Booker Stardrum. Pretty all-star lineup there. We heard the track Open the Door, Joey, which is the lead single from their record called Magic Object, out on Balmat. And speaking of Booker Stardrum, who was just playing drums and percussion on that track, the track we're about to hear also features Booker Stardrum on drums and percussion. It's SML. They're pretty amazing outfit in the States, and they put a bunch of records out via International Anthem, Great Chicago label. This one comes out, it's not out yet, it's out next week, so you're going to hear it first before you hear it anywhere else. It's a two-side EP, unedited improvisations cut to tape at Zebulon in LA. That's a studio... Josh Johnson on saxophone, Gregory Ullman on guitar, Jeremiah Chu on synths, Anna Butters on bass, and as I said, Booker Stardrum on drums and percussion. It's a bit of a long one, so strap yourselves in if you're into the kind of longer form stuff and collective improvisation. This one's certainly for you. This is SML with the drums. You're tuned to Stars in the Static. See you in about 20, 25 minutes.

We've just been listening to 24 minutes of improvised music bliss from Josh Johnson, Gregory Ullman, Jeremiah Chu, Anna Butters and Booker Stardrum. Together they form the band SML out on the Chicago label International Anthem. And that's a two-side EP called Spontaneous Music Live. I incorrectly said that it was not yet out. It actually came out a couple of weeks ago. You can check it out on Bandcamp. And while I was confirming the release date, I saw a comment on Bandcamp that I think sums up the sort of cult following that this band has. The comment here from someone that purchased the record said, "Quitting my job to follow this band around and sell grilled cheese in the parking lot, Deadhead style." What an amazing band. Megadeth on the text line agrees, writing, "They are so good." Megadeth's a performer, member here to stars in the Static, and actually has some music out on International Anthem as well. Great to hear from you, Megadeth. If you want to get in touch here at the station, 0400 03 1067 is the number to text. And speaking of my performer members, I should thank some important people to this program here at Stars in the Static. My patrons, my performers, my friends, I go from the bottom to the top just for a difference. My friends for a decade, thanks so much, Tom Bentley and Marge from Pasco Vale. My patrons, Tim Strom, Peter Forrester, Martin Jackson, Maria Teresa Zamora, John Waters, Greg Momsen, Foxen and Gypsy. And my performer members, Trumpeter Paul Williamson, Tom Barton, the Punters Club Jazz Band, Sweetie Zamora, Stephen Hornby, Robbie Melville, Murray Enders, Mike Guerrieri, Megadeth, Jonathan Diamond, Joel Trigg, Gideon Brazil, Gabby Bassman, Flora Carbo, Elations Recordings, Cool Tommy Banana, Cheryl Durong, Piss It Cool, Andrew Harrison, and Adam Rudiger. Looking forward to hearing his show tomorrow, Black Wax, from 11 a.m. every single Monday. Be sure to tune in. Anyway, 5 minutes left. And beneath me now is Nicola Miller's Living Things. Drummers Are Bad is the name of the track from a forthcoming release. It's out 7th of August. It's called Spit. It's pretty avant-garde leaning, but stays lyrical the whole time. And we've got plenty of time to listen to it together. So I'm going to get out of the way and we're going to listen to it together for the last few minutes of this program. And make sure you do keep it locked all the way through till midnight, as Ian takes over with the sound barrier. Really looking forward to his show. He was showing me the score of what you're about to hear. I won't give you any spoilers, but you're in for a treat as you always are. Such a brilliant show we're lucky to have on the grid. Can't wait for the sound barrier. Anyway, I'm back next week. I think no more plans for interviews next week, but you know, those things may change. But at the very least, you got me and some music for 2 hours from 8 p.m. next Sunday. And I'll catch you then.

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1: And good evening. It is indeed 10 p.m. here at PBS in Melbourne, where I'm broadcasting on the lands of the Wurundjeri people of the Kulin Nation, and I pay my respects to their elders past and present, and extend that also to any First Nations people who might be listening either live now or later online. Thank you so much to Greg Scher. Always a fabulous show, always fabulously presented, Stars in the Static. 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It will be there, as are all of the PBS shows, through the program guide. The audio stays up there for about 3 months. Now, tonight on the Sound Barrier, you may remember, if you listened last week, when I was talking with Björn Schmelzer, the music director of Grand de la Voix, who do specialise in early music, but we were looking at it from the perspective of how some of their ideas, and his ideas in particular, relate to the music of the avant-garde. Well, going on from there, well, he made the comment that all music is, in a sense, early music, because it's created, but it's created for a future. It's created for a future where it is understood and listened to and experienced in very different ways. And sometimes music that was at first seen as very challenging, which a lot of the music that Grand de la Voix was seen when it was first performed back in the years of the Renaissance, music that's often seen challenging at first and sometimes downright derided by its audiences later becomes hugely respected. So I thought I'd follow on in that theme this week with music that has been, in the 20th century, met with a fair degree of antagonism at first and has since become very much respected. I'll be playing you, in fact, a work of Stockhausen's in about an hour's time, that a live performance of its premiere, where you will hear the audience reacting fairly hostilely to it. But that's coming up in about an hour. But I'm going to begin with this piece by Arnold Schoenberg. This was composed in 1906. It was had its world premiere, where there was a lot of booing and hissing, in 1909. Then it had another performance in 1913. So that was the same year that Stravinsky's Rite of Spring caused a huge fracas in the, is that the right word? Anyway, a huge sort of uproar in the audience. But this work of Arnold Schoenberg's, his Chamber Symphony No. 1, even caused a bigger sensation than that, a bigger scandal than that. There were physical fights in the auditorium about it. It's a work now that we kind of hear, it's not all that sort of outlandish, but imagine hearing this in 1913. It stands sort of on the edge of tonality and atonality, on the edge of late romanticism and expressionism. It's a tremendous work, and here it is, played by the Ensemble Intercontemporain, and they're conducted by Pierre Boulez.

Well, as Garth has said on the text line here, it's hard to imagine that that piece of music caused fisticuffs at one of its very early performances in Vienna in 1913. But it did. The Chamber Symphony No. 1 of Arnold Schoenberg. It's actually in a key. It's in E major, but you wouldn't get a strong feeling that it's in a key because he's playing around with sort of tonality at its very edges, and the harmonies there are mainly built on the interval of a fourth, which is a very kind of pleasant sounding interval in music, but he stacks them on top of each other, and when you do that you get the kind of dissonances that we were hearing in that piece. And thank you to Amy for texting in with a good-humoured boo and a hiss. Very appropriate for tonight's show, where I am playing you works that were pretty antagonistically received when they were first premiered, including this next week work by Luciano Berio. It's a work that was composed in 1965. It didn't lead to quite the same kind of outrage that the work we just listened to did, but nevertheless it was pretty controversial then, and in some ways still is, but people have got much more used to Berio now. He tends to put together a lot of different things. So I suppose in some ways he's the archetypal postmodernist, but he has montages of different types of music. You'll hear bits of jazz in this, you'll hear sort of almost hints of rock, and of course avant-garde classical music, if that's a thing as well. And he's using texts in this work. Labyrinthus 2, it's called, and Labyrinthus was originally a work that was created by a poet who, Eduardo Sanguinetti, who refashioned the work for this work with Luciano Berio. It all it goes for a little bit over half an hour. It's for narrator. The narrator is Mike Patton, who many of you will know from other projects he's been involved in, particularly his work with the band Faith No More, but others as well. So this was kind of a bit of a step outside his normal comfort zone. Not that you really call anything Mike Patton does as a comfort zone, but it was a step

outside it anyway in doing this work by Luciano Berio. We will hear him as the narrator. We will hear the voices also of Annette Lance, Margriet Stork and Karen van der Poel, and the Netherlands Chamber Choir. All of them are conducted by Georges Ali Octoth. It is the Labyrinthus 2 by Luciano Berio from 1965. The text line, if you want to let me know what you're thinking of the music, is 0400 03 1067.

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Thank you.

Well, pretty amazing stuff, isn't it? And pretty wild in places. That was Labyrinthus II, composed in 1965 by Luciano Berio, and performed there with Mike Patton as the narrator. A bunch of solo voices joining the Netherlands Chamber Choir, and the Ictus Ensemble, conducted by Georges Ali Octours. I've got all the names of those soloists up on the website too. Thank you so much to Calvin from Watsonia for texting in and finding that work superb, ethereal, and transcendental. Got there eventually. All gates are open and one should only enjoy the music as I am. Thank you so much, Calvin. I am focusing on music tonight that was pretty hostilely received when it was first performed. And in fact, that recording was made almost 50 years after the work was composed. And even that recording, many critics dismissed it as just too difficult and too impenetrable. But when you kind of open your gates, open your ears, as Calvin mentioned in his text, you can find some amazing stuff in it. To the music of Karlheinz Stockhausen now. And this is a work that he dreamed. There's a few of his compositions that he dreamed and then wrote down. And this is one of them, Trance. It's a work for orchestra. I've written about it on the website, so I haven't got a lot of time to talk much about it now. But it essentially, it appears in a very dreamlike sort of way. There's this kind of mauve, red-violet sort of light over the whole orchestra as they're playing, actually a gauze curtain between them and the audience. The orchestra is laid out in a very unusual way. All the string instruments are in two rows, just in straight lines, taking up the whole width of the stage. The other instruments are further behind and can't be seen by the audience. The violin, the string instruments are kind of meant to play a little bit like they're marionettes, puppets, moving almost imperceptibly slowly. You'll hear this ka-chunk coming and going throughout it all. That is a weaving loom recorded. That was part of the dream, so it got into the piece. Then these few kind of strange solos that appear as well. But I'm also playing this so you can hear how the audience take it. They're bamboozled right from the beginning. The curtain kind of opens very, very slowly at the beginning and they see this mauve sort of haze. And you'll even hear then the audience kind of a little bit unsure of what's coming. There's a big kind of pause in the orchestra about 20 minutes in, and there you'll hear the audience getting even more confused. And I'll leave the applause at the end so you can hear, and you'll probably notice a bit where Stockhausen comes up on stage to take his curtain call. Here is Trance, the world premiere performance of it from 1971. You're on PBS, the text line 0400 03 1067.

Well, as you can hear there, an audience not entirely happy at that world premiere of Trance by Karlheinz Stockhausen, recorded in Donaueschingen in 1971 and played there at that world premiere by the Southwest German Radio Orchestra. Ernest Bauer was the conductor, and the composer was doing the sound projection and therefore playing those ka-chunks you heard punctuating it throughout, the sound of a weaving loom, all dreamed by Stockhausen before he composed it. Thank you to the person from Townsville, number ending in 445, who texted in enjoying the music tonight up there. Also just mentioning that the Townsville Concert Band has a concert coming up next Saturday at the St. James Cathedral at 4 p.m, playing an eclectic range of pieces, generally within the gamut of a show like this, The Sound Barrier, but including Michael Markovsky's City Tree. So if you're up in the north, you might want to check that out. Thanks also to Guy Harris from Preston, who became a proud member, to Pajama People just a few minutes ago. Remember, if you do want to become a member of PBS, we'd love to have you on board. pbsfm.org.au is the place to go for that. One more composer tonight, back to 1954, and this work by Edgard Varèse. This was another work which, like the Schoenberg that we opened the show with, caused a near riot in the theatre or in the concert hall when it was first performed. It's called Deserts or Deserts, and it refers to the deserts of landscapes, of cityscapes, the notion of the emptiness of space, but also of the emptiness that is sometimes within the human soul. And what made this so controversial at the time was not only the music itself, which tends to not move a lot, there's sort of these granite-like blocks of sound, but in between these episodes with a 20-piece orchestra, so smallish orchestra, are these recorded sounds, recorded from manipulated sounds from percussion and factory sounds. So there's kind of concrete sounds and instrumental sounds, all reflecting different aspects of human loneliness and emptiness, human deserts. It's played here by the ASCO Ensemble. We hear the original tape in between the orchestral bits, and Ricardo Shay is conducting all of that. It is a really, really fascinating piece of music, and interesting to imagine being in an audience and listening to this back in 1954, where electronic music was just not happening at all, or very little of it. Happening a little bit, but not much of it. Anyway, here it is. Remember, if you want to text in and let me know what you're thinking of the music, 0400 03 1067 is the number to do that on PBS.

Well, that was Edgard Varèse's Désert, or Deserts. It was played by the ASCO Ensemble with Ricardo Chailly conducting, and the electronic music, or the taped music that your tape sounds you heard in between, were from the original tapes. That was had its premiere in December 1954. It almost caused, well, by some accounts, did actually cause physical fights in the theatre. People were booing it. Others were trying to cheer it along. And just to make it even more bewildering for the audience, it was programmed in between a piece by Mozart and a piece by Tchaikovsky. So it caused quite a furore. Thanks, Garth, for texting in and saying how much he's loved the four pieces tonight, especially that by Varèse, and also the Stockhausen that we heard just before that. I hope you've enjoyed this excursion into pieces of music that were really reviled when they first appeared, but have since become works that are greatly celebrated, although some are still controversial. It pays that it's always good to give music time, because it is written often for the future, which is where this whole idea for tonight's show came from that remark made last week by Björn Schmelzer. Anyway, it's an end to the show from me, but hang around, because Scarlett is up next with Dry Run. But thanks to the performer members to this show: Captain Satan, Experiment 29, Michael Kieran Harvey, Ossicle Duo, Slim Deal, Sophie Rose and Vincent Giles, patrons Amy Smith and Garth McLean, both texting in tonight, thanks so much, but also Glenn Dixon and Jimmy Lewin are patrons, Kieran Nash is a friend for life, and friend for a decade, and friends for life are Murray Gruen, Paul Kidney and Lorelei Dowling. I'll be back with more music next week, but hang around now, because Scarlett will be ringing you Dry Run. She always puts together a fabulous show. I'll talk to you next week. Bye.

连咱的从容，都是他。

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It's 24 minutes past midnight. You're listening to Dry Run. My name is Scarlett. Big thanks to Ian for another episode of The Sound Barrier just before. If you missed it, you can play it back at pbsfm.org.au, or he'll be back on air next week. 10 till midnight, Sundays. Before anything else, I'd like to acknowledge that I'm broadcasting on stolen land. Land which belongs to the Wurundjeri people of the Kulin Nation, and I'd like to pay my respects to their elders past and present. Played five tracks to start off the show. Most recently was some psych folk, released a couple weeks ago by Johnny Nash and Tomo Katsurata. That was a song called Know My Name. Before that was Cicadas by Back to Back Zivers, which is off the Left Ear Records album or compilation Antipodean Anomalies 2. Before that was Staircase, a side project by a couple of the Wolf Eyes members, with a song called Days Like Faces from 2011. Before that was Volcano the Bear with The Great Reimbursing. That's from 2012. And then I opened up the show with Radioland by Kraftwerk. I'm going to play a track now called How Much Better If Plymouth Rock Had Landed on the Pilgrims by Jacqueline Humbert and David Rosenboom. 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

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It's 3 minutes past one, and you just heard two tracks from an album, Country, The Country, by Australian artists Jay Wilson and Liam Keenan. That was released on Room 40 earlier this month, or I think actually only a few days ago. Some really awesome droney post-rock guitar stuff. And then before that, I played a brief excerpt of part 8 of Jacqueline Humbert and David Rosenberg Boom's piece, How Much Better If Plymouth Rock Had Landed on the Pilgrims, section 8. That's from 1977. Thanks to everyone who has texted in. Thanks, John, and thanks, Hudson. It's really nice to know that people are listening and also enjoying the music. If you'd like to text in, you can do so at 0400-03-1067. I'd also like to thank a few recent members of PBS. Performer member, the Afrobiotics from Brunswick, supporter of The Breakdown. Josh from Inverloch, patron member of Fiesta Jazz. James Ellis and the Jealous Guys, performer member of Swinging Doors. 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Up next, I'm going to play a new release from Windy and Carl. This is called Alvin Loving. 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

Hello, you're listening to PBS 106.7 FM. It's 42 minutes past one, and you just heard a piece by Morden Feldman, composed or compiled by John Adams in the 1991 compilation. And that was a piece called Madame Press Died Last Week at 90. Before that was Saturday Morning Doze by Ernest Hood, an artist from Portland, and that was released in 1975. Before that was local artist David Chesworth, Have Beat, Will Travel, from his, I think it's his first album, 50 Synthesizer Greats, from 79. Then before that was The Canyon by Cholala Blip, which I highly recommend. This is another group off Room 40, and it's a group coming out of New South Wales. Yeah, just look them up, they're really, really cool. And then before that was Woven Processional by Ellen Fullman, and that's from 1985. And then started off with a new track by Windy and Carl and Octagon Conservatory called Elvin Loving, which is off their new album, releasing in September this year. Thanks to everyone who listened in this morning. Thanks to Carol for texting in. Hope it was nice sort of background music for pottering around. I'd also like to thank everyone who has supported Dry Run. Our performer members, Emlyn, Idle Flowers, and the Atlas Room. 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Be back next week, midnight till 2. I'm going to finish off the show with three tracks. The first one, Rural Pa by MV and EE. That's off their album Ragas of the Culvert. After that, I'm going to play a David Berman piece called Leap Day Night, Scene 2. And then finish off with a track called Transcension, Part 2 by Matthias de Crane. Stay tuned for after this, Henry with Yellow Brick Road. That'll be from 2 till 6. And that's all I have to say. 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

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Hanno here with you, back for another edition of Yellow Brick Road. Big thanks as always to Scarlett, another great episode of Dry Run. Really enjoyed those selections on my way into the studio. Scarlett will be back next week, Monday morning from midnight. Broadcasting from the stolen lands of the Wurundjeri and Boonwurrung people of the Kulin Nation. I'd like to pay my respect to their elders past, present and emerging, and extend that to any Aboriginal and Torres Strait Islander listeners. We're opening up in 1980. This is analog synth pioneer Laurie Spiegel. The Expanding Universe. Nice, beautiful, sprawling, long, ambient track. Got some, really warm tones in here. Hope it's making your ears and brain smile. Been a pretty busy week, very sleepy. Probably going to keep the chatter to a minimum. Got a big playlist of music I found over the last fortnight to share with you. Haven't put it in order like I usually do, usually pretty meticulous with that, so just going to freestyle it here and hope you enjoy the journey. If you want to drop a line, always love hearing whatever it is you're up to in the small hours. 0400 03 1067. You're on PBS.

coming up 10 minutes to 3. You tune to Yellow Brick Road. We're listening to the second of two tracks from Laurel Halo, lifted from 2023's Atlas. Heard the tracks Abandon and Reading the Air. Some really beautiful, kind of cold, almost John Hassell fourth wave sort of sounds on this one. Whole album's great. We also heard from Oren Ambachi, Palm Sugar Candy. And then the top of the bracket, playing some very drawn out pieces to start the show. Laurie Spiegel, The Expanding Universe. Keeping it very laid back this morning. Very sleepy vibes. Love going out to Carol on the text line. Nice to know. Got the Insomniac community listening in. If you want to drop a line, 0400 03 1067. You're with Hanno on PBS.

little after 3:30. You're tuned to Yolly Brick Road on PBS. It's having a very easygoing morning with minimal chatter. We just heard the Tinder Sticks Running Wild. That was the extended instrumental. Yeah, almost like a, sprawling kind of Americana cinematic kind of feel on that one. That followed on from one from Nils Fram, Them. Prior to that, Krakatau, who their latest album's been doing the rounds, and for good reason, but I thought I'd revisit a bit of an oldie from 2014, All Water Near a Bridge. We also heard from Masashi Hamauzu, Wandering. It's actually taken from the Final Fantasy X soundtrack. For any gamers out there, really beautiful score to that one. And at the top of the bracket, Seafeel, Falling First. Right now we're in 1973, Jack Wilkins, his track Namer from his record Windows. Really cool, heavily sampled Rare Groove stuff. Think Tribe used one or two of his cuts in their music. Big love going out to Josh and Callum, putting their newborn down to sleep. We're gonna shift gears slightly, so I hope I don't wake the baby up, but yeah, thanks for your message. That's really sweet. If you want to drop a line, 0400 03 1067. Still going to keep it mellow, but maybe move a little bit out of the ambient stuff. You're with Hanno on Yellow Brick Road.

coming up hot on the heels of 4 o'clock here. Heading into a more of a midnight jazz realm. This track right here, Maynard Ferguson, Mr. Mellow. I'm coming up back in 1977. Got a really nice album cover too, kind of a blurry watercolour situation going on. Just before, Nubia Garcia, Together Is a Beautiful Place to Be. In the top of the bracket, Hiroshi Suzuki, Cat, classic cut there. Big love going out to Carol, trying to keep up with the track list. If you want to head to pbsfm.org.au, I'm updating the playlist live. Do have a bit of a bad habit of letting brackets run for a while and can get a bit confusing back announcing. Gonna sit in this vibe for a little while and see where we end up. You're with Henno on Yellow Brick Road.

Coming up on 4:30 on Yellow Brick Road. Hanno here with you, keeping you company right through till 6 this morning. Been enjoying some more extended tunes this morning. Had a bit of a busy week and didn't really come in with much of a plan, just a big playlist of tunes, and yeah, it's just been nice to let the music breathe. What have we been listening to? Oh yeah, we started off with War, The World Is a Ghetto, coming out back in 1972. Jamiroquai in there as well, Morning Glory from 1994. And just there, Moody Man from Black Mahogany, Runaway, the name of that one. Dropping back in 2004. I always love his production style. He never does what you're quite expecting, and moves around in a lot of directions that you wouldn't really see coming. But yeah, really beautiful sounds on that. Big love out to Carol on the text line for very kind words. Always nice to know I've got some PBS alumni listening in as well. We've got a long history, and it's really an honour to carry the torch, especially in these late night slots as well. Very special, unique time for radio. Behind me right now, Silent J, Eternal Internal Peace. This is from a compilation, Sunny Side Up, showcasing

contemporary Melbourne jazz, dropped back in 2019. It's got the likes of Phil Stroud, Horatio Luna, Alicia Joy. I was maybe going to play another Phil Stroud track off this one, actually. We'll see if we come around to it. You're on Yellow Brick Road with Henno. Keep it locked.

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Just ticked over 5 o'clock here on Yellow Brick Road, inside the last hour of the program. We just heard there, out of Aotearoa, New Zealand, Mike Nock, Ondas was the title track of his seminal 1981 record. He's actually going to be performing that record this Thursday with Krakatau in support, who we played a bit of earlier on. They're playing somewhere in the city. I'm not 100% sure where, but I reckon it'd be a pretty special gig to get along to. Before Mike Nock, we had Nate Morgan with Morning Prayer. That one coming out in 1983. That one followed on from Your Brother's Keeper and Gary Bartz teaming up on a track called Ground Loop. The very top of the bracket, Phil Stroud with Banksia, another one lifted from that Sunny Side Up compilation. Dipping into Gustavo Cerati here, La Costura de Dios. Been playing a lot of this guy over the last couple of months on the program. Going to be moving in a bit more of a chill, indie, pop, a little bit of trip-hop, morning sounds. Hope you're digging it out there. Big thanks to Carol keeping me company throughout the morning. If you want to drop a line, 0400 03 1067. You're with Hanno on Yellow Brick Road.

And I'm just this fucking elephant in the white room of sales, the shop is shipping rules. So those rules apply to all the wild times that change, baby, raves, rapid, blow down and blaster. I still skill as expertise of hurting fields, slippy heels, mid heel, great deals, still wheeling on the tracker, hacker, clever, clever. No wars, never no war at all. Walk smaller, smaller, more crawl, crawl, busted backwards, obstacle, down, fall, pacer. Waste, paper, thin, thin, skin, thin. Bust up, back, soft, down, full face of waste, paper, thin, thin, skin, thin. Why don't you not never know? You are yes man, scammer, stood to stammer, hammer. You are yes man. You're a useless gamma, stammer, stops a hammer, holding on to you. No, you know, you don't know you at all. Never so clever, to never so clever, it's not nice to pay price, don't know. School door, daunting, punting, worthless, worthless. And lessons learned, you have not earned any place. Face the face that you don't tell me, don't care, cause I don't care, don't share.

Tara Click and Trio. We had there Silently from their latest release, Somewhere Good, dropping earlier last month. Before that, we had another cut of the album, Lazy Daisy. Yeah, really cool stuff from the Bristol-based trio. Before that, one from Hydroplane, International Exiles. That one dropping back in 1999, I believe, or somewhere around the turn of the century anyway. From a couple of years before that as well, we had Love Spirals Downwards from their 98 release, Flux. We had the track City Moon, really cool, blissy, down-tempo kind of stuff. And Annie in the mix as well with Moons Apart. And at the top of the bracket, new stuff from the Durity Column. First release in about 15 years, I think. So that's, yeah, really exciting to hear some more from the Manchester-based group. That was Scammer, the name of that one. 5:30, you're on the Yellow Brick Road. Gonna have a cut now from Nabiha Iqbal. Track In Light from 2023's

Lost in the search for distant forms.

Just inside the final 10 minutes of the program. Been enjoying some dreamy guitar work. We started off with Nabiha Iqbal, In Light, from a fantastic record from 2023, Dreamer. Really cool. Shoegazy electronica from there. Went to King Cruel, The Ooze. Hard to believe that's nearly 10 years old, that record. The Cadet Leaps, the name of that one. It's got a lot of cool kind of trippy interludes on that record. Pond in the mix as well. Odama from 2013. And just before, classic from Fred Neil, The Dolphins. Right underneath me, Albatross, Fleetwood Mac. Got one or two more tunes to share with you before I hand over to Katie, who's going to be filling in on the breakfast spread for the next couple of mornings. So, going to be in pretty safe hands for your Monday morning. You're with Henno on Yellow Brick Road.

like to talk over this track, but we're fast running out of time here on Yellow Brick Road. Thanks for hanging out. Been a pleasure as always. Going out here on Alessi Brothers' Seabird, the track just before Susan Christie, really cool version of Ghost Riders in the Sky. Big thanks to my patron members, Sarah Muir-Smith and Tom Ferry. I'll be back in a fortnight. Make sure you stick around for Katie and the Breakfast Spread. Until next time, take care.

Good morning, beautiful PBS listeners. Welcome to your Monday morning on PBS on the Brekkie Spread. You've got Katie Hall sitting in the chair with you today and tomorrow while the lovely Claire is away. Very happy to be here. Big thanks to Henno for the last 4 hours of Yellow Brick Road. So lovely hearing those dreamy sounds on my way into the Collingwood Yards this morning. And you don't have to be up from 2 till 6 on a Monday morning to listen to Henno. You can jump onto pbsfm.org.au or our app and listen back. And I highly recommend you do so. And speaking of Collingwood Yards, I'd first like to acknowledge that I'm broadcasting today on the stolen lands of the Wurundjeri Woiwurrung people of the Kulin Nation, and acknowledge that sovereignty was never ceded, and it always was and always will be Aboriginal land. We are going to be sticking to some pretty gentle, folky, kind of soul-y sounds this morning. We're going to take a bit of a different turn tomorrow if you can join me then as well. And as always, if you'd like to get in contact with me, you can do so on 0400 03 1067. And I would love for you to do so. We're going to kick off the show this morning with one of our friends from over at Triple R and a wonderful singer-songwriter. This is Bumpy.

The track you have just heard is from Juicer Webster, a track from her debut album, Julia, released in 2023. That track was called Returning. Juice Webster has released two singles in the last couple of months, so hopefully signs of a new record on the way. Before that, we heard from Madeline Lehman with Steeple Mountain Dream. That was from her self-released album Ripple Ripen on the Vine, which was very recently released, and you can actually catch the album launch this Sunday afternoon at the Northcote Social Club. Madeline's going to be supported by Girlatone, so set to be a great afternoon. Get on down there. Before that, we heard from Norwegian artist Bahari with his track Can't Escape the Morning Dew. That one's from his 2025 record When the Silence Gets Too Loud. And of course, we kicked off the bracket with the debut single from Bumpy, that one from all the way back in 2020. Good morning to you. You are tuned into The Breakfast Spread on PBS. You've got Katie Hall looking after you today and tomorrow. So very lucky me, while the lovely Claire is off on a little bit of a break. Good morning to you, Sabs, on the text line. Kicking off her big day in the mangroves. Lovely to hear from you as always. We've had some new members sign up to The Breakfast Spread over the weekend, so I want to do a big shout out to these absolute legends. We've got Lauren Hayworth in Northcote, who signed up as a proud member. My lovely Haunting from Rip and Lee, who signed up as a performer member. And a new anonymous patron member from Ferny Creek. If you would like to be unanonymized, please feel free to text in 0400 031067 and we can call you out on The Breakfast Spread on a Monday. I hope the start of your week is going well. It's Monday morning. It's the middle of winter. It's dark, but we are still welcoming in the new week with some great tunes. You're on PBS.

The time has just gone 6:35 on your Monday morning. Good morning. You're tuned into The Breakfast Spread on PBS. And you've got Katie Hall with you this morning, filling in for Claire. We've just heard from Ruby Jones with her track Feeling of Falling. That one's from her very recent self-released album, Souvenir. And perhaps you caught Ruby performing in Studio 5 live on Stone Love back in May. And if you missed it, you can listen back at pbsfm.org.au. Before that, we heard from British singer-songwriter Liz Lawrence. That track was called Exploded Into Flowers off her very recent album Vespers out on Chrysalis Records. That record was written and recorded under some really tragic circumstances. So it's quite a sad one to listen to, very stripped back, but also really hauntingly beautiful. And kicked off the bracket with some Kim Churchill. That was Solace Down from his 7th studio album, Dawn Sounds, from 2023. And a very appropriate album to be listening to at this time of morning. Hope you're enjoying the tune so far. If you'd like to get in contact, you can do that on 0400 031067. Going to play some Leah Senior now, and as you listen to this next track, I want you to keep in mind that you can see Leah at our Swinging City event this Thursday, 1 till 5pm. Ernie and Crispy will be hosting that event and broadcasting live from the Yorkshire Stingo Hotel on Hoddle Street in Abbotsford, and Leah is one of the many fantastic artists that will be performing there, so enjoy this song. And keep that in mind. You're on PBS.

A brand new single there from Annie Rose Maloney and their very impressive harmonica skills. You Will Cry is the title of that track, released just last week, I believe. Thank you very much, Annie Rose. We always love new music from you. Before that, out of North Carolina, we heard Elderberry Wine from the band Wednesday. That was from their 2025 record Bleeds. That went out on Dead Oceans Records. And kicked off the bracket with the wonderful Leah Senior. That track was called Winter from her very recently released record Point Road Night out on Third Eye Stimuli Records. I was very lucky to see Leah and her incredible, incredible band at the Tote on Saturday afternoon. It was amazing. My soul just feels so happy and warm when I'm listening to Leah and her band. And if you missed it, you're lucky enough to get another chance to see Leah at the Swing City event this Thursday, hosted by PBS and Leaps and Bounds Music Festival. It is taking place at the Yorkshire Stingo Hotel on Hoddle Street in Abbotsford, Thursday, the 23rd of July, this Thursday, between 1 and 5pm. We're going to have legends Crispy and Ernie both presenting for 4 hours. And you are going to hear from Georgia Fields, Charles Jenkins, Leah Senior, Riz and the Sugar Plums, Sarah Carroll and Ella Hooper. An amazing lineup. It's free. It's going to be heaps of fun and you should get on down there. Of course, if you can't make it, it will be broadcasted live. So either way, your chance to hear some Leah Senior live this Thursday. Big thank you to the love coming through on the text line, number ending in 300. Really appreciate your beautiful message. And then big thank you to you, Zed. I assume that's Zed, who did a great fill last Tuesday morning on the breakfast spread, which you can all check out via the app or pbsfm.org.au. The time has just gone 6:54 on your Monday morning. You're tuned into The Breakfast Spread with Katie Hall, filling in today and tomorrow, and very excited to be here. Before we play some more music, I'm going to take this chance coming up to the end of the first hour to thank some of our amazing performers on a Monday, amazing performer members we're going to start with. So we've got Buffalo the Bulldog, Damon Mudge, Dan Slater, Impala, Kelsey Jean and the Bad Health, Mech Soul, Nikki C, Russell Montanus, Steve Ritchie, the Horn Stars, Topia Festival and Unicornia. Big, big, big ups to you, performer members. And I'll also thank our patron members for a Monday. Charlie from TLC, who's a pet member, Clara Cotteroo, Clayton Black, Edward Smith, Eliza Hope, Harry Ostie, Michael Hawkins, Mitch Stewart, Stephen Logan and Timbo Rocks. They were our patron members. We're so lucky to have the support of all those wonderful people, and if you would like to do the same thing, you can jump onto the website and sign up as a PBS member, and we would be ever so grateful. The text line, if you'd like to get in touch, is 0400 031067. I hope you're having a wonderful morning so far. Let's crack on. Here's some Waxahachie.

You've just heard from Aotearoa artist Aldous Harding. That track was called San Francisco from their recently released new album, Train on the Island, out on 4AD Records. You probably heard it a few weeks ago when it was our feature album. True to form, an extremely unique album, as Aldous Harding's always are. Dramatic, theatrical, spooky, lyrics so striking and well-written. Really excited by that album. And you can catch Aldous Harding playing at the Forum in November on Wednesday the 18th, I believe, if you'd like to catch some of that live. Before that, we heard from Liz Stringer, a Melbourne-born artist but now London-based. That was My History from her 2021 record, First Time Really Feeling. Before that, we had Kevin Morby with Little Wide Open. That's the title track from his recently released record out on Dead Oceans Records. Obsessed with that album, been listening to it a lot. It's his 8th studio album, and we're very lucky to have Kevin over here playing at the Forum on Sunday, the 22nd of November, and also at Town Folk Festival in Castlemaine the day before, Saturday the 21st. Of course, out from the US. And Miles on 5 Feet High and Rising did a great interview with Kevin. You can listen back to that one. It was on Saturday the 16th of May. And before that, to kick off the bracket, we heard Three Sisters from Waxahachie off her 2024 record Tiger's Blood. Katie Crutchfield of Waxahachie, of course, partners in life with Kevin Morby, and they are expecting a baby very soon, presumably a little alt country genius. You are tuned into The Breakfast Spread on your Monday morning. I hope your morning is off to a great start. We've got a beautiful sunrise occurring at the moment. You've got Katie Hall with you this morning. I'm stoked to be filling in for Claire today and tomorrow. And I'll be with you this morning all the way up until 9 a.m. when I hand over to Lloyd Briggs for Deep Space. Thank you very much to number ending in 584, Kevin from Brunswick, for your message. Thank you, Ryan and Tatey. Thank you, Sabrina. Love to hear from everyone out there. You can get in contact on 0400 03 1067. Next up, we are going to do a little bit of a themed bracket. I'll let you maybe guess what it is and get on with it.

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1: You are tuned into The Breakfast Spread on PBS on your Monday morning. The time is 7:33 and you are right, it is not the voice of Claire that you are hearing. My name's Katie Hall and I'll be with you filling in today and tomorrow on The Breakfast Spread. Hope you're enjoying the tune so far. Hope your Monday morning is off to a fantastic start. We kicked off that previous bracket with Bright Star by Anais Mitchell. From her self-titled album in 2022. Anais Mitchell, also the creator of the Tony and Grammy Award-winning Broadway musical Hadestown, if you've ever seen that. So a bit of a musical genius there. We followed that with a track, The Balcony, from Fruit Bats, from the 2021 LP, The Pet Parade, out on Merge Records. Fruit Bats, of course, the project of Eric Johnson, and they will be visiting us in August very soon, playing in Castlemaine on the 12th of August, Howler on the 13th, and then in Menin on the 14th of August. And then, of course, to round that bracket out, we had Bonnie Light Horseman with Deep in Love from their 2020 self-titled record. Bonnie Light Horseman, the project of Anais Mitchell, Eric Johnson, and then plus Josh Kaufman. So rounding out that bracket with those three. The text line, if you'd like to get in contact, is 0400 03 1067. We're going to keep cracking on with the tunes now. Here is a new track from local gal Grace Robinson. Enjoy. You're on PBS.

0: A bracket of powerhouse ladies there. You've just heard from Kate Watts with her track Mountain, which was released independently as a single last year. Kate is a Bayside-based singer-songwriter. She did her first headline show down in Parkdale at the Shirley Burke Theatre a couple of weeks ago and by all accounts absolutely blew the room away. And I hear she's planning her next gig sometime in November. So you should keep an eye on her socials for more information on that one. One not to be missed. Before that, we heard from Grace Cummings with her recently released single, My God Was the Title, out on Sugar Mountain Records. And that single due to be released on her fourth studio album, which is out on the 14th of August, called Blood Horse. I absolutely loved Grace's last album, Ramona. Played it so many times, so I'm really, really excited to hear that next one come out. And then at the start of the bracket, we heard from Grace Robinson with her single Harder Than You Think. Poor Grace was meant to launch that single at Shotkickers a few weeks ago, but had to cancel it after dislocating her shoulder just a couple of days before the event. As far as I can tell, it was a footy injury. Grace has had to reschedule that for a couple of months when she's recovered. Really important to support Grace in the meantime. That's a difficult one to swallow, so let's all get around that launch in a couple of months. She's also playing at Wonder Mountain Festival in Castlemaine on the 11th to 13th of September, so another way to support that track there. I'll be back in a short moment after these messages.
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0: The time is just about 7:50 on your Monday morning and you're with Katie Hall on The Breakfast Spread, here with you for another hour and a bit until I hand over to Lloyd Briggs on Deep Space at 9 a.m. If you'd like to get in contact with me on the show this morning, you can. The number is 0400 031067. I hope you've been enjoying the show so far. A little bit different to Claire's programming, but that's what we love about PBS. Such a big variety of announcers and music tastes. I am going to take this opportunity to thank our business members here on a Monday at The Breakfast Spread. Big thanks goes out to you, Affinity Accountants, B Brand Design, BC Build Torquay, La La Lu Paper with Support Act, Society of Wanderers, Sound Merch, TheKitchens.au, VB Plumbing Solutions, and Victorian Music Development Office. 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And if you would like to join them and have your name read out on The Breakfast Spread or any of our other shows here on the grid, you can do that by signing up at pbsfm.org.au and supporting important community radio at the same time. Up next, very exciting, we have some new music from Julia Jacklin, who is planning to release a new album in a couple of months. Enjoy this one. It's called Get Away From Me, I Think I'll Love You Soon.

You're hearing the ends of a track by Brooklyn-based band Widow's Peak from their recently released album Roses. The track was Soft Cover, a really gorgeous record to listen to, very romantic, very ethereal. Recommend you check it out. Before that, we heard from Dylan LeBlanc, another US artist. That was from his first self-produced record, Coyote, from 2023. That was the title track, out on ATO Records. And kicked off the bracket with local Aussie girl Julia Jacklin with a track, Get Away From Me, I Think I'll Love You Soon, due to be out on her new album, The Gem, on September 25th. That's coming out on 4AD Records. And there is that track and one other that has been released already, so check them out to keep you going until September. It is 8:03 a.m. on your Monday morning. I hope your week is off to a glorious start. My name's Katie Hall. I'm filling in on the breakfast spread today and tomorrow while Claire is away, and hopefully doing her justice as I attempt to fill her very, very big shoes. Lovely to hear from you, Adelaide, on the text line, and you too, Owen. Thank you very much for texting in. If you would like to do the same thing, you certainly can on 0400 03 1067. I'd love to hear from you. But in the meantime, let's keep pushing on. We've got some Kurt Vile up next with Avalanches of Snow off his recently released record.

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Some Aussie music there at its finest from the Marlenes. That one goes out to the Renters and the Green Thumbs. It was called Cherry Tomatoes from their 2023 album Beyond the Bump, out on Flying Kipper Records. Before that, we heard Mantis from Courtney Barnett, from her very recently released record Creature of Habit. Was the feature album at PBS not too long ago. Courtney's currently touring that new record around the US and Europe, but will be making her way back here in November and playing at the Palais Theatre on the 7th of November. And then kicked off that bracket with some Kurt Vile from his record release this year, Philadelphia's Been Good to Me, out on Verve Forest Records. Avalanches of Snow was the title of that track. My name is Katie Hall. If you've just tuned in, good morning to you. Filling in for Claire today and tomorrow. You are on The Breakfast Spread. It's 8:22 on your Monday morning. The morning is well and truly kicked off. It's all happening out the window of the Collingwood Yards at the moment. Big thank you to Rachel for your message on the text line, a splendid soundtrack for her drive into work this morning, and I'm very happy to hear it. I'm going to take this opportunity to say a very big thank you to our friends for a decade here on The Breakfast Spread on a Monday. They are Dan Freer, Paul Davies, Renee Trudeau, Simon the Lollipop Man, Wilfred, Florence and Maeve. Thank you, thank you, thank you to you. And also to our very, very special friends for life, Rob Barber, Stuart Cousins and Yasmin Heisler. 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It is 0400 03 1067. 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
3: You're tuned into The Breakfast Spread on PBS on your Monday morning. You've got Katie Hall sitting in the chair with you today and tomorrow, and very stoked to be doing so. We've just had a bit of a heavier, rockier bracket. We started off with a throwback that was Little Submarines from the Black Keys. From their 2011 album El Camino, they've released such a huge catalogue of albums and music since that 2011 album, but I couldn't help but throw back to that one. That includes a new album this year. Peaches is the name of that album. And then after them, we heard White Horses from Wolf Alice, a band out of the UK, from an album they released last year called The Clearing. And those guys are going to be touring Australia in December this year, if you're interested in checking them out more. Very nice to hear from Matt from Game Jams on the text line. He says he's walking home after dropping his car off to get service and enjoying the tunes heaps. Thank you very much, Matt. Very nice to hear from you. You can tune into Matt's show Game Jams on Wednesdays at 2 a.m. Really cool show, sort of unlike anything else on the grid. So recommend that you do that. If you would like to get in touch like Matt has, you can do so at 0400 031067. I'm here with you for about another 25 minutes before we move on to deep space. So I'm going to try and fit as many more tunes as I can in that time. You're on PBS.

0: this week at Bar Open in the Upstairs. Tuesday, Make It Up Club. 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Thursday, Bad Flaneur. 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Saturday, Slow Grind Fever with Richie 1250. And Sunday, Little Somebodies. And in the front bar, Thursday, Ben Carr Quartet. Friday, The Four Scoops. And later in the evening, Smoking Vinyl. And Sunday, Quincoction. 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
2: Coming up at Kindred Bandroom, Salt, Episode 8, Brian Horn and the Journeymen, Antifreeze, Ethiopoetic Jazz Society, and the Pearly Shells Hot Six. Also in the calendar, Imi Owusu and Sensible J with The Mouth, The Adventurer, a live film score, Dust Mite, Colonial Drift, plus free Thursday Arvo gigs with Sunshine Tip, Gwyn Ashton, Tanya Lee Davies, and more. For more info, head to kindredbandroom.com.au. Proud

bit of a post-punk throwback there with that track from Total Control. It was called Flesh War, and it's from their 2014 record Typical System out on Inertia Records. Before that, we heard from Rowena Wise with her track Blood Ties from the album she recently released called Bad Things Feel Good on Beloved Records. Sorry, she is about to release it on the 7th of August in a couple of weeks, and then she'll be touring that album shortly after, playing at Howler on Thursday the 15th of August and then of October, and Castlemaine the following night. And we kicked off that bracket with Quivers, their track Oyster Cuts off the album of the same name. Quivers self-describes themselves as cathartic jangle pop, which I really enjoy. The time is 8:51. You're listening to The Breakfast Spread on PBS with Katie Hall for about another 8 minutes before I pass over to Sister Sarah, who'll be filling in for Lloyd Briggs this morning on Deep Space. So know that you're in very good hands. Got to say thank you to those who've been texting in on the text line. Thank you to you, Charlie. Lovely to hear from you. Hey to you, Chels, who's texting in from a very frosty Mansfield morning. And to you, generous George, who has a job interview today. We're all wishing you lots and lots of luck. Also got your request, Brian. We always try our best to accommodate those, so we'll see what I can do. The text line is 0400 031067 if you would like to text in. Let's squeeze in two more tracks if we can. Here's Tops with The Way to Be Loved.

We just heard from Canadian band out of Montreal, Tops, with their track from 2014, Way to Be Loved. It's almost time for me to get out of here. It's been a pleasure hanging out with you this morning on The Breakfast Spread, and I will be back with you tomorrow from 6 till 9 with a slightly different vibe. And really looking forward to seeing you then. Big ups to Ash and Gunnar on the text line before I head off. We've got Father John Misty playing in the background. He's going to take us out with this track, Real Love Baby. And then we'll hand over to the lovely Sister Sarah for Deep Space. Take care, have a great day, and speak to you tomorrow.

I and my musicians are musical astronauts. We sail the galaxies through the medium of sound and take our audiences with us whether they want to go or not. The audience might want to be earthbound, but we being spacebound bind them to us, and thus they cannot resist, because the spaceway is the better way to travel. It keeps going out and out and further out

Hello, hello, good morning. Sister Sarah here presenting Deep Space today, filling in for Lloyd Briggs today, who's gallivanting in Summerland at the moment. Well, we're here in Winterland. Hope you're having a good start to your day. I'd just like to acknowledge that we're broadcasting from the unceded lands of the Wurundjeri Woiwurrung people of the Kulin Nation, and I want to pay my deep respects to all elders past and present, and to the new generation coming through, the leaders of the future. Always was and always will be Aboriginal land. I'm going to do a little bit different to Lloyd today, but keeping it in a down-tempo style. And I'm going to start off with a tune by Gurumwal off his self-titled album, which I think is actually probably one of my all-time favourite albums. It's just so magical and unforgettable. So lock it in for the next couple of hours as I present Deep Space. PBS.

0: MAMA, Monash University Museum of Art presents Syncretic Wilds. Immersive, cinematic and bold, the exhibition brings together the work of Fazma Hammer and Natasha Taunty. Through film, performance and installation, these artists reimagine history and myth from Southeast Asian and Indigenous perspectives. Part ritual, part science fiction, their vivid, speculative worlds propose new imaginaries for living in difficult times. Syncretic Wilds, now open at MAMA, Caulfield until September 19. 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
1: 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Sister Sarah here filling in for Lloyd today on Deep Space. At the top of the show, I played a tune by the fabulous Dr. G. Gurumwal entitled Galupa from his self-titled album Gurumwal. And next up, I played Mother, I'm Going by Wok Wok Jungi. And then following that, it was Boapoi, it's a terrible pronunciation there, by Drifting Clouds, who are an absolutely amazing band. And all of those three songs are in Yolngu Matha language. Next up, I'm going to shift it over to a different type of vibe and play some tunes from Latin America, still keeping it in the down-tempo vibe. Keep it locked, PBS 106.7.

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1: And yes, you are on PBS FM. I'm Sister Sarah, bringing you Deep Space today while Lloyd is enjoying the sunshine on the other side of the planet. At the top of that bracket, I jumped over to Cuba and played a couple of tunes from some amazing artists there. Val Carretero was the first tune by Ernest Chico Alvarez, and then Eche Palante by Canalita Medina. And last in that bracket was Bajo Las Sombras de Un Pino by the phenomenal late Charlie Palmieri. I'm going to keep it in the same vein for the next little bracket and play a tune first up by Willy Colon and Nathan Laval, Chonki. Keep it locked, PBS 106.7, and also shout outs to Joey Lightbulb on the text and to the Cuban crew who were loving those songs, particularly David. And if you want to text in and say hi, you can, of course, 0400 031 067.

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1: 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Sister Sarah here, filling in for Lloyd today on Deep Space. And I'd just like to tell you what songs I've been playing in that little bracket. At the top, it was Chongi by Willy Colon and Hector Lavoe. And next up, it was Entre Dos Aguas by Paco de Lucía out of Spain. Just going to say some thank yous to the fabulous performer members of Deep Space. Aviva, and Dian from Thornbury, performer member, DJ Not Really, Holiday Maker, Ixere, Jackie Winter, Justin Ashworth, Patrick C. Walker, Scene Sound, Squid, and Time for Dreams, Ziggy Zolo, and The Electric Circus. And also a huge thank you to the patron members, Alan from Rye, Big Abs Akbar from Selby, Jeff Rutherford from Evat, and Philip Holt from Mornington. 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